0: And New South Wales detectives have laid further charges over the mistaken identity murder of a man in Sydney's southwest. 23-year-old Marco Tapia was shot dead in the bedroom of his Glen Alpine home. Two men and a 16-year-old boy have been arrested in Junee and charged with murder. Police will allege one of them was the gunman. The Australian dollar is buying 69.8 US cents. This is Air National News. Firstly to cricket, and Pat Cummins could play his first one-day international since 2024 in the final game of the series against South Africa tonight. The Aussies 2-0 down. In rugby league, Penrith superstar Nathan Cleary remains the clear frontrunner to win tonight's Dally M medal as the NRL's best and fairest player. Air News' Sarah Patterson reports.
1: It's the last piece of the puzzle missing from his immortal status. But if Cleary does win tonight, he'll be accepting the award from his hospital bed after sustaining a horrific lower leg compound fracture during the prelim finals. The 29-year-old had been a dominant force all season and remains a clear favourite. But recent voting changes could pave the way for some smokies such as Braden Trindle and Kalen Ponga to enter the fray. Sarah Patterson, Air Sport.
0: Newcastle hooker Phoenix Crossland has received a four-game ban from the NRL's judiciary for his hip drop tackle in Sunday's preliminary final. The 26-year-old was extremely remorseful at the judiciary and says his focus is now helping his replacement, Harrison Graham, best prepare for the grand final.
2: Fair hearing. Obviously apologise to Nathan and the Panthers and more importantly the games and the fans. Terrible start to the most important week of the year due to myself.
0: The Roosters have named Connor Watson to come off the bench. Australian Independent Radio News.
3: 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Ooh, things have warmed up quite considerably in the last hour. We were on 19, now we're on 23, actually nudging 24. So Bureau said our maximum today will be 23, so it's all on track. And they said it would be partly cloudy, that it is as well. So there you go. I don't think we'll get any rain, but you never know.

0: Four Seasons, yeah. Walk Like a Man, Drink Around the World. Oh, I say, that's Portia Clark. And a Queen got me underway this hour with Crazy Little Thing Called Love. 10:15. How are we on this Wednesday morning? Last day of September, can you believe it? I can't. I don't know where this year has gone. And also daylight saving starting on in the early hours of Sunday. Oh, it's all happening.
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0: Oh, Bay City Rollers, bye bye, baby. Collective Souls in the Shine. And Matthew Wilder, Break of My Stride. 26 past 10. Just a reminder, guys, if you play an instrument and you're looking to join a great performing community concert band, the Hinterland Community Band would love to hear from you. Michael Lavonis and his team, they play concerts and they're very active and they're always looking for people that play a wind instrument. So if you play clarinet, trumpet, oboe or any other wind instrument, give them a call. They rehearse every Wednesday evening for a couple of hours at Mudjerbah, in the Mudjerbah Community Centre, and they often do lovely hour-long concerts in that area as well. So if you would like to be involved in that, here's Michael's number, 0414 323 997.
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0: Easy Beats, Friday on My Mind. Yeah, the Easy's. Harry Vander, only one of the Easy's still alive. He's 80. The others all, well, not terribly early. I think Stevie was about 68. But, yep, Harry Vander still going. Olivia Dean, nice to each other. Oh, I should think so. And Bee Gees, How Can You Mend a Broken Heart? 21 to 11.
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0: 70s, Kiki D, big hit for her, Amoroux, Anita Spring, the lovely Anita Spring, and very talented, Fallen For You, she's a gem, an eagle-eyed cherry saved tonight, 10 to 11. It's a lovely morning, I just did pop outside, get some fresh air, have a look what was going on in downtown Mermaid. Yeah, it's really nice, it's a bit of cloud, but it's a bit sort of dodgy looking, but the Bureau says there's no rain in them, so there you are. I just think it's nice, and it's 24 degrees.
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Oh, Michael Bolton. How can we be lovers if we can't be friends? Dunno. Nope. Dunno. Beats me. 5 to 11. Eurythmics will take me up to news and sport. And then I'll be back to check the weather for you.

0: traffic jam. Still got delays at the moment for your run on the M1 heading southbound through Beenleigh and Yatala, and then again from Ormo down through to Arundel and Mullandina. Once you get past that point, it's safe travels all the way down to the southern end of the coast. Gold Coast Highway a little busy through Southport, Surfers Paradise, Broadbeach, Miami and Palm Beach. Crum and Creek Road slows up through Crum and Waters. Minjumbull Drive has some delays through Tweed Head South in spots. The Snowy River Brisbane Family Van clearance is on now, with Snowy River Family Cruisers and Pop Tops in stock, ready to tow away within 3 days for the school holidays. Snowy River, Brisbane, Tanimura. That's our sponsor. It's Chris, and that's the latest traffic on 94.1 Goldie FM.
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2: Hello there, I'm Sean Bindley. The construction sector warns the latest interest rate rise will likely slow the building of new homes. The RBA has lifted the official cash rate to 4.6%, its highest level in 15 years. Master Builders Association's Matthew Pollock says the hike puts further pressure on the feasibility of projects across the sector.
3: We already are in an environment where project feasibility, you know, the input costs that go into construction, is the major impediment to getting projects, you know, off the drawing board and into the ground.
2: Queensland's peak medical body is calling on the government to act following reports some patients are waiting up to 70 hours for assistance in hospital emergency departments. Clinicians claim frontline services are on the brink due to understaffing and a cut in growth funding back in June. AMAQ spokesperson Dr. Maria Bolton says their concerns are falling on deaf ears.
4: We're still yet to see a workforce plan for Queensland. We're still asking the federal government to increase funding for our hospitals. And it seems that it doesn't matter how much we call for these things, there's no response.
2: Victoria's visitor economy is booming at a record high. Visitor spending is at $49.5 billion, increasing by 6.6% in the 12 months since June. $3.6 billion came from China, a 20% year-on-year rise. Minister for Major Events, Anthony Carbine, says sporting events are huge attractions.
5: From the US, we had some 7,000 visitors from the United States just for the NFL clash at the MCG. We'd seen the British Lions and Irish Lions tour, Boxing Day test to come. There were more than 21% increase in visitors from the UK. Their spending went up some 42%.
2: Last week, Melbourne Airport welcomed 243,000 passengers in 2 days for the AFL Grand Final. Three people are due to face court after being charged over the mistaken identity death of a Sydney University student. Dusty Fitzpatrick reports.
6: Marco Tapia was shot dead in the bedroom of his Glenalpine home. The 23-year-old was only known to police for a traffic offence, and detectives have since confirmed the wrong house was targeted. Two men and a 16-year-old boy have now been arrested in Junee and charged with murder. Detectives will allege one of them was the gunman. Two other teenage boys have also been charged over the attack. Senior police are expected to provide an update on the investigation next hour. Dusty Fitzpatrick, Sydney.
2: In Melbourne, a car has landed on its roof after a multi-vehicle collision on the Bolt Bridge. Two of the four southbound lanes were closed on CityLink over the bridge after the crash on the approach to the Westgate freeway ramps. Occupants of one of the cars involved are believed to have fled on foot. In air health news, new research shows antibiotics are helping to supercharge a harmful gut bacteria, allowing it to survive even hospital-grade disinfectants. Scientists at Monash University made the discovery by growing a bacterium that commonly infects the gut after antibiotic treatment. Lead researcher Professor Dina Liris says they picked up a new drug-resistant gene which acts like plant seeds in the human gut.
7: Antibiotic resistance creates microbes that are much tougher and can survive in the environment and can therefore probably cause infections much more readily in humans and in animals for that matter.
2: This is Air National News. In rugby league, Knights hooker Phoenix Crossland has learnt his fate over his hip-dropped tackle on Nathan Cleary on the weekend. The 26-year-old has been handed a four-game ban by the NRL's judiciary, ruling him out of Sunday's grand final against the Roosters. Meanwhile, the Broncos are aiming for back

0: back-to-back titles when they take on the Roosters in Sunday's NRLW Grand Final. Brisbane earning their second consecutive spot in the decider after overcoming the Titans 20-8 in last week's preliminary final. Skipper Tamika Upton says their efforts in training have paid off.
1: We worked really hard all week and we had a bit of a plan and obviously worked out in the first half for us. I thought we set the platform really well and we just sort of grinded out the win in that second half.
0: The clash marks the final career appearance for club legend Ali Brigginshaw before she goes into retirement. In AFL news, Richmond coach Adam Uze says the time for talk at the Tigers is over. President John O'Rourke telling the club's best and fairest awards he expects the club to climb up the ladder next year. Uze says their actions will be judged by their on-field results.
2: We can talk about what we're building, but talk doesn't win football games. Our actions will be what we're judged on. What we do when we're tired, what we do when we're challenged, and what we do when no one is watching. That's what will define us.
0: Tim Taranto winning his third Jack Dye medal. And the Socceroos have gone down swinging against Brazil last night, losing 4-2 in their second friendly. Australian Independent Radio News.
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4: Oh, it's a lovely morning. Going to be like this right through until Monday. I think then it goes a bit pear-shaped. But at the moment, no change in the temperature. Still sitting on 23. And there is a bit of cloud around. But all in all, it's all good in the hood.

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0: Wings, Love is Strange. Oh, just working that out, are we? Coldplay and BTS, My Universe, and a Blondie, Heart of Glass. 19 past 11 already? You're kidding. No, it's true. Now, did any of you read the book? I don't know whether I mentioned it. It was one of my favourite books I've read recently. It's called Verity by Colleen Hoover. And to my absolute delight, I saw this morning, it's now a movie. I think it's coming to, I didn't have the TV on long enough to see whether it's streaming or coming to a movie theatre near you. So I'll have to look that up. But if you read the book, this movie stars Anne Hathaway, who from what the pictures I got in my head when I was reading the book will be ideal in this role. I'm a big fan on reading a book first and then seeing the movie. But and maybe you knew about it, but I hadn't read anything about it, so I got very excited. But so if you have read Verity and you haven't heard, watch out for it. Yeah, it's going to hit our screens, I think, either tomorrow, normally the new movies come out on a Thursday, or it'll be next week.
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0: Yeah, happy song, Marty Wilde and Ava Gavenny, remember it? 60s it was. Peter Andre, Give Me a Little Sign, and Clemmy Fisher, Love Changes Everything. 28 to 12, here's my thought for the day. It's aimed at you girls. Yes, this one's for the girls. If you love something, set it free. If it comes back, it's yours. If it doesn't, it never was. And if it just sits there on the sofa watching TV, unaware that it's been set free, you probably married it or gave birth to it.
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Oh, Adele and Take It All. Yep, Thompson Twins, Hold Me Now. 18 to 12, let's have a listen to a track Stewie's played on the local gig. It's a local gig track, it's good. And the local performer is Jasmine Rain.

0: Jasmine Rain is her name. The track's called September. That's fortuitous. It's a good song, isn't it? And that's a song that, or a track that Stewie's played on the local gig on last night, on every Tuesday night at 7.
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0: Oh, Beatles. For you, Blue. There you go. Human Nature, One Fine Day. And Sam Hunt. No, try it again. Sam Hunt, Take Your Time. Yeah, always works. 5 to 12.
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0: Oh, 4 to 12, I am out of here. Have yourselves a great afternoon. Look, it's lovely out there. Well, I'm hoping where you are it is. Lindsay Buckingham will take me up to News Sport. Then Jono will be in and he'll have a look at the weather for you. Bye.

0: traffic jam. Still got some big delays travelling down to the Gold Coast on the M1 southbound, stretching from Yatala all the way down through to Arundel and Mullandina. Coomera Connector is busy southbound on the approach to Helensvale Road. Brisbane Road slow through Arundel and Bigara Waters. Gold Coast Highway has delays. Surfers Paradise, Broadbeach, Miami, also through Palm Beach as well. Crum and Creek Road has delays through Coppercar Lakes and Crum and Waters. And Minjumbull Drive builds up through Tweed Head South. Tweed Coast Road looking good through Kingscliff. There are major track closures these school holidays on the Gold Coast and Beenleigh lines, with buses replacing trains. Plan ahead at translink.com.au. That's our sponsor. It's Chris, and that's traffic on 94.1 Goldie FM.
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2: Hello there, I'm Sean Bindley. The opposition says it would implement a plan to cut spending were it to win the next federal election. The Reserve Bank has hiked interest rates for the fourth time this year. The RBA says domestic price pressures are contributing to inflation. Liberal leader Angus Taylor claiming Labor has mismanaged the economy.
3: If you're going to spend more money, you need to find a saving. That's an offset policy, which we had in government, and should be reinstituted. And if that was the case, we'd be running a $22 billion surplus right now, and our interest rates would be closer to 3%.
2: The former US special counsel, who led investigations into President Donald Trump, has told lawmakers he won't be silenced. Republicans forced Jack Smith to testify as part of ongoing efforts to target officials who have stood up to the president. Nick Harper is in Washington.
4: I stand by my testimony, and I will not be silenced by continued threats of prosecution from the president or others.
5: Jack Smith was grilled by Republicans aiming to discredit his investigations, at one point accusing him of perjury. The former special counsel headed up probes that led to criminal charges against Donald Trump, focusing on his alleged 2020 election interference and the potential mishandling of classified documents. Smith defends the cases and maintains they were not politically motivated.
4: Rather than accept his defeat in the 2020 presidential election, President Trump engaged in a criminal scheme to overturn the results and prevent the lawful transfer of power.
5: Smith withdrew the charges after Trump's 2024 election victory, citing long-standing Justice Department rules against prosecuting a sitting president. Democrats call the hearing a smokescreen to distract from the president's own clear unlawful conduct.
2: Police are investigating a man's death in Melbourne's north. Kiara Parker has the details.
6: A Pascoe Vale house is now a crime scene after a 63-year-old man was found unconscious at the Heathcote Street property last night. He was treated at the scene but died shortly after. A 34-year-old man known to the victim was arrested nearby and remains in custody. Investigations continue with a post-mortem to be conducted to determine the cause of the man's death. Anyone with information is urged to contact Crime Stoppers. Kiara Parker, Melbourne.
2: And Western Australian police are investigating a serious incident in the state's midwest, which has left one person with a gunshot wound. Significant police resources were sent to an area near the Geraldton Airport early this morning. St John's say one person was taken to hospital with non-life-threatening injuries. Police say the people involved are known to each other, warning the public to stay away from the area. And three people extradited from Victoria have been charged with the mistaken identity murder of a Sydney University student in Sydney Southwest. Jefferson Shaw takes a look.
7: 23-year-old Marco Tapia was shot and killed in his Glenalpine home earlier this month. Detectives have confirmed the shooters targeted the wrong house. Police have charged a 16-year-old boy, 22-year-old man, and a 23-year-old man with offences including murder and break and enter. They were extradited to New South Wales earlier this month over a separate shooting incident. All three have been remanded in custody to appear in court today. Two other teenage boys have also been charged over the incident and remain before the courts.
2: This is Air National News. Well, the Roosters may be red-hot favourites for Sunday's NRL Grand Final, but they won't be underestimating the Knights. Newcastle have completed a remarkable turnaround in 2026, having finished with the wooden spoon last season. Roosters 5'8", Dali Cherry-Evans, says they know the quality that the Knights have in their side.
8: They've been fantastic this season. We've had to play the Knights a couple of times. Both have been really close games, tough fought out games. So, yeah, we're under

0: no illusions how difficult this weekend is.
1: In AFL news, the Fremantle coach says he's over the devastation of their grand final loss. The minor premiers were fighting for their first flag on the weekend, but lost the lead and the premiership when the Brisbane Lions kicked four goals in the game's final 4 minutes. Dockers coach Justin Longmuir addressed his players at the team's post-grand final function, saying they were beaten by one of the best teams of all time.
2: Probably got over the devastation, to be honest, and I just feel really proud of the efforts. Not only the players, like we just thought we had a real crack and gave it our best.
1: Triple premiership Lion Lachie Neale, as expected, will be at Collingwood next year. The 33-year-old joining on a three-year deal after not being offered a contract by Brisbane. And in football news, Manchester City could be dumped from the Premier League for financial breaches over a 9-season period. The Premier League has accused City of cooking its books to the tune of more than $1.5 billion and breached both the EPL and UEFA's spending limits. Australian Independent Radio News.
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5: Mostly sunny afternoon on the coast today with light winds and heading for a top of 23 degrees. Tomorrow should be partly cloudy with light winds, but the cloud will start to clear tomorrow. 25 degrees the maximum, and overnight a low of 12 degrees. Friday, though, looks like being mostly sunny with light winds and mostly sunny on Saturday, and then a little cloud coming in for Sunday. Currently on the coast, it is 22 degrees. G'day, I'm John Pearce, and this is Wednesday's Long Lunch. Yes, it's hump day, and looking forward to the weekend. It's only a couple of days away. Here's Crowded House, and When You Come.

0: Lionel Rose, a hero of the boxing fraternity, was the bantamweight champion of the world. His most famous fight, I would say, was fighting Harada, the Japanese boxer, back in the 60s. Then he turned his attentions to a singing career, and that song was written by Johnny Young and produced by Johnny Young as well. Lionel Rose and I Thank You. Neil Finn, Stevie Nicks and Christine McVie and Find Your Way Back Home. And talking of Neil Finn, his band Crowded House before that, and When You Come. This is 94.1 Goldie FM with Squeeze after the break. A little later this hour, we'll have the featured instrumental.
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3: 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This week, before he became John Mellencamp, from back when he was simply Johnny Cougar, it's his 1979 album, Miami, which turned out to be a great effort and included as good a first hit as you could have.
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0: One of the biggest hits of 1969 from a group that, for all intents and purposes, didn't really exist. They were just a cartoon group. The Archies and Sugar Sugar. Queen Latifah, I love being here with you. And Squeeze, Tempted. This is 94.1 Goldie FM. It's the Long Lunch on a Wednesday afternoon. And if you'd like to get active, learn a new skill and meet new people, then here's a free come and try golf clinic that's just for you, especially if you're disabled. Top Golf, Gold Coast is where it's at, and it's on the first Tuesday of each month from 10 a.m. till noon. The next clinic is coming up next Tuesday, the 6th of October, and Top Golf is an all-weather venue, so this clinic goes ahead even if it's raining. 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

0: Elton John, Someone Saved My Life Tonight, Cliff Richard with The Only Way Out, and Seal, Kiss from a Rose, 94.1 Goldie FM. And coming up after these messages, the featured instrumental today from the Baja Marimba Band.
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0: Julius Vector was a marimba player who had at one time played with Martin Denny's Exotica band, and he became a session muso and got to know Herb Alpert of the Tijuana Brass when he played as a session muso on Lonely Bull. And they hit it off really well. In fact, at the suggestion of Herb Alpert, he formed his own band, Julius Vector, called the Baja Marimba Band, to fit in with that faux Mexican popularity of the Tijuana Brass. And they hit the charts right off the bat with the first single. This is Julius Vector and the Baja Marimba Band coming in the back door. And this is the featured instrumental.

Julius Vector and the Baja Marimba Band having their moment in the sun back in the 60s with their first hit, Coming in the Back Door. And that's the featured instrumental for today here on 94.1 FM. And here's John Farnham.

0: John Farnham, what an incredible interpretation of the Beatles' Help. This is 94.1 Goldie FM. Coming up, the 1 o'clock news. Next hour, I'll play a track from the album of the week this week, Face Value from Phil Collins. And also, the Lost 45 will be in there as well. This is 94.1 FM, coming up to news with ABC and Poison Arrow after this break.
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Seeing some southbound delays on the M1 for your trip from Ormo down through to Arundel and Mullandina. Extra 15 to 20 minutes onto the journey through there already. Temporary Oxenford Road, not too bad through Wongawollan and through Oxenford. And the Coomera Connector slows up southbound on the approach to Helensvale Road. Also got some delays, Brisbane Road, Arundel and Bigger Waters. Gold Coast Highway through Surfers Paradise, Broad Beach, Miami and Palm Beach builds up now as well. Also, shoot that poison out road. Damn, this valley down. Seeing some southbound delays on the M1 for your trip from Ormo down through to Arundel and Mullandina. Extra 15 to 20 minutes onto the journey through there already. Temporary Oxenford Road, not too bad through Wongawollan and through Oxenford. And the Coomera Connector slows up southbound on the approach to Helensvale.

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2: It's midweek, so let's look forward to the weekend. Weather-wise, it doesn't look too bad. Tomorrow should be partly cloudy, but the cloud will start to clear. 25 degrees the maximum for tomorrow, 12 the minimum overnight. Mostly sunny on Friday with light winds, 25 degrees. Mostly sunny on Saturday as well, 25. Sunday, unfortunately, partly cloudy, slight chance of a shower, they say. And once again, a top of 25. Currently on the coast, it's 22 degrees. G'day, I'm John Pearce. Welcome back to The Long Lunch, Wednesday afternoon with ELO. And can't get it out of my...

0: Ted Mulligang and Jamaica Rum, John Mayer and Katy Perry, together with Who You Love and ELO, the Electric Light Orchestra, and Can't Get It Out of My Head. This is 94.1 Goldie FM, coming up after these messages, a track from this week's album of the week. From Phil Collins.
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0: 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The phone number is 557-8826. And the album of the week this week, sponsored by McDermott Residential, is Phil Collins' debut album, Face Value. Here's a track that had been previously recorded the year before with Phil Collins doing lead vocals by Genesis on their album Duke from 1980. And then in 81, he re-recorded it for Face Value, but in a completely different arrangement. It's because when they were mucking around in the studio, they happened to play this song through at double speed on a tape recorder, and all of a sudden it was a totally different song. And that's the way Phil Collins recorded it when he did it for Face Value. It was the lead track on the album. It's called Behind the Lines.

Phil Collins did the lead vocals on that song twice within a year of each other. Firstly with Genesis from their album Duke, and then from his solo album Face Value. And Behind the Lines is what it's called, and it's from this week's album of the week, Face Value, sponsored by McDermott Residential. 16 years and proudly independent. 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And they're now open in bigger and better premises at number 1 Paradise Avenue, Miami. It's the same phone number, same exceptional service. What more would you expect? 557-8826 is that same phone number, 557-8826. 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

0: Humble Pie, Natural Born Boogie, and a nod to Little Queenie at the end of it. Vanessa Carlton, 1,000 Miles. This is the Gold Coast Zone, 94.1 FM, and Long Lunch on a Wednesday afternoon. Parrots for Purpose have flown the coop, and they've relocated to Nerang. So come along and join in the celebrations of the opening of the new nest. It's at number 333 Brendan Drive, Nerang, and the celebrations happen on Sunday, October the 11th, between 10 a.m. and 2 p.m. Now, this is a family fun event for all. So please come along and join them and also their feathered friends for this special day, Parrots for Purpose, and their new premises, number 333 Brendan Drive, Nerang.
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0: Shine a Light on Me, the Midnight Special. That's Creedence Clearwater Revival. Jessica Mauboy with Risk It and Deborah Conway first up in the set, and it's only the beginning. This is 94.1 Goldie FM. After these messages, The Lost 45 for today, a band that came out of Brisbane.
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0: Goldie FM and the Lost 45 for today is a Brisbane band that were very popular in the 60s, kind of a supergroup in reverse, because it included members who became famous but weren't famous at the time of this band. It's called the Bay City Union, and they moved to Melbourne from Brisbane, and at various times included among their lineup Phil Manning and Matt Taylor, who both went on to Chain, and also Glenn Wheatley, who went on to the Master's Apprentices. But as the Bay City Union are a pretty hard-edged R&B band, and their hit is a song called Maureen. Here it is from the Bay City Union.

Aussie band back in the 60s, the Bay City Union, and their cover of Maureen, originally by Paul Revere and the Raiders, a song written by Mark Lindsay. And great track, though, from the Bay City Rollers, and that's the Lost 45 today, here on 94.1 FM.

0: 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In the final hour of the long lunch today, the choice cut, as usual.
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0: still got some delays for your run on the M1 southbound through Pimpamar, Coomera, Helensvale and Arundel. Also building up too for the northbound run through Logan Home and Slacks Creek. Coomera Connector is slow southbound on the approach to Helensvale Road. Gold Coast Highway is busy through Southport, Surfers Paradise, Broadbeach and Miami, and Crumbin Creek Road slow through Crumbin Waters. Robina Parkway not too bad through Mundrabar and through Robina so far either. 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
1: I'm Mark Dransfield. There's been another spike in Australia's inflation rate, putting further pressure on the Reserve Bank to again raise interest rates in November. More from Federal Politics Editor Michael Packey.
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1: 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There's been another spike in Australia's inflation rate, putting further pressure on the Reserve Bank to again raise interest rates in November. More from Federal Politics Editor Michael Packey.
2: Latest data shows consumer prices grew 4%.

25 degrees the max, mostly sunny on Saturday as well, and 25 degrees the maximum there. And on Sunday, partly cloudy, slight chance of a shower, and a top of 25. They are predicting the chance of a thunderstorm on Monday. And currently, it's 21 degrees. G'day, I'm John Pearce, and this is the final hour of the Long Lunch on a Wednesday afternoon. I'll be there for you. This is the Rembrandts.

0: Early Air Supply before their international success and Do What You Do. My Sex with Blue Day and the Rembrandts got us underway this hour, and I'll be there for you. This hour being the final hour of the long lunch today, and later on in the hour we'll have the choice cut today, a track from the Notting Hillbillies.
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0: The Rolling Stones and Painted Black, Graham Connors with The Oldest Kid in Town, and kind of fooled you on the first one. I said it would be Poison, and it was. It's the song Poison by Bardot. Gold Coast Zone 94.1, Goldie FM, and this is the final hour of the long lunch today. The Guanabara Country Music Club is a not-for-profit organisation formed back in 1987 to raise money for various charities in and around the Gold Coast area. Now, they hold a monthly social on the third Sunday of each month to assist the funding of those charitable donations. And the October social is on Sunday, the 18th of October. It's on between noon and 5. Entry is only $6, and there's a licensed bar and snack food available. There's also a live house band and talented walk-up artists. Yes, if you figure you can entertain the people, you can just walk up and have a bit of a sing-song. There's also line dancing, a little rock and roll. Now, it's at the fire station, Heritage Park, 193 Rifle Range Road, Pimpamar. Just turn right at the lights for the Pimpamar Sports Hub, and then first exit road on the left for access to Heritage Park. So come along for an enjoyable and entertaining and fun day with lots of fine people enjoying the music. And it's on Sunday, the 18th of October.
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0: When you're involved in music, every now and again something comes along that disappoints you. Now, the Notting Hill Billies come into that. They disappointed me in particular, and probably a lot of other fans, because they only released the one album. We're all hanging out for a second album, but it never came. Put together by Mark Knopfler, the Notting Hill Billies, the album Missing, presumed having a good time, and they certainly are missing these days. So I thought I'd play a track from the album, and this is the Notting Hill Billies with an old Delmore Brothers tune written by the Delmore Brothers, Rabin and Alton, along with black singer-songwriter and record label owner Henry Glover, and country singer and sometimes rockabilly singer Wayne Rainey. The song is called Blues Stay Away From Me. Delmore Brothers released it in 1949. And here it is from the Notting Hill Billies. Good song.

The Notting Hillbillies, what a sound. Great album. All the tracks fabulous, including that one, obviously. That's the Delmore Brothers track called Blues Stay Away From Me, as done by the Notting Hillbillies on Missing, Presumed Having a Good Time. And that's the choice cut on 94.1 Goldie FM.

0: Ringo Starr, you're 16, you're beautiful, and you're mine. And Ray Parker Jr. with Ghostbusters, Gold Coast Zone 94.1. Goldie FM, that's it for the long lunch today, Wednesday. Back tomorrow for another one. 3 o'clock news ahead of us, and that's followed by Irvy. Mark Irvine will look after you this afternoon. 7 o'clock tonight, Gary Balgen's here with the classic album. And tonight, John Cougar Mellencamp is the classic album. And then there's the soundtrack. And the soundtrack tonight is from a movie called Larry Crown. Came out in 2011, I think. And starred Tom Hanks and Julia Roberts. It's a rom-com, obviously. So a lot of good music in that soundtrack. So that's tonight here on 94.1 FM. Thanks for your company, and I'll catch you tomorrow.
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0: That's what started it all. John Williamson, Old Man Emu. I mean, last week we did his Mally Boy album as our album of the week from 1986. They're from 1970 because he won New Faces in 1970. I remember New Faces. Who were the judges back then? Was Bernard King in there in 1970? I think he was. You know, he was huge in Brisbane, you know, cooking shows and just catty remarks everywhere. Bobby Lim, John Laws, they were judges. And that's where it all started for John Williamson, Old Man Emu. What a pleasure to hear that again. Status Quo, Living on an Island, and Kenny Loggins, Footloose before that. But 3:15 on the Gold Coast Zone, 94.1 FM.
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4: Damn, it's very damn.
5: It's a slow run for traffic on the Pacific Motorway southbound from Pimpamar right the way through to Narang. And northbound has also started to build from Mudjerabar through towards Narang. Heavy holiday traffic for Fernie Avenue through Surfers Paradise around Chevron Island. The Snowy River Brisbane Family Van Clearance is on now with Snowy River Family Cruises and Pop Tops in stock, ready to tow away within 3 days for the school holidays. Snowy River Brisbane, Tanamira, that's our sponsor, and that's traffic on 94.1 Goldie FM. 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

0: Kinks, Waterloo Sunset with Wendy Matthews before that. Saw her doing an appearance somewhere the other day. And I mean, she's still gorgeous. She's good looking. And her beautiful black hair, well, you know, she's like the rest of us. Oh, she's gone grey. But you know what? It looks magnificent. Wendy Matthews. Yeah, well, it is Wendy Matthews, isn't it? Then I walked away, and You Are Not Alone from Michael Jackson. 29 to 4, back in a moment. We'll find out what local news is happening around the Gold Coast with Channel 9 News next.
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0: time. Like those guys, Eskimo Joe, the first time with some 94.1 FM new music. Smokey Robinson, being with you. And just like Jesse James from Cher at 16 to 4. Coming up later on this afternoon, of course, with our album of the week, Face Value from Phil Collins. I'm going to play an old interview I found, early Countdown. And I reckon it's the first time he was on Countdown. And I reckon it's the first time he talked to Molly Meldrum, May 10, 1981. So the album would have just come out. And I dare say Phil was probably on a bit of a PR tour around. And it was his first appearance on Countdown. So talking to Molly Meldrum, play a snippet of that later on this afternoon. Face Value, our album of the week, this week on the Gold Coast Zone, 94.1 FM.
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1: 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This week, before he became John Mellencamp, from back when he was simply Johnny Cougar, it's his 1979 album, Miami, which turned out to be a great effort and included as good a first hit as you could have.
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1: Honestly, it's Johnny Cougar and Miami. 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
5: Damn, it's steady, damn.
6: Traffic on the Pacific motorways on the slow side if you're coming back from Brisbane around 8 Mile Plains and then again through Ormo, Pimpamar and Coomera to Arundel. It is under speed northbound through Narang on the Pacific motorway. There's also quite heavy traffic for Ashmore Road at Benowa, both directions with some roadworks that are happening, and holiday traffic build up for Fernie Ave around Chevron Island at Surfers. 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That's our sponsor, and that's traffic on 94.1 Goldie FM.

0: 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Nice early sherbet. Feels like it's slipping away. Bobby Fox before that. I Want to Be Your Lover and Take It Easy on Me from Little River Band at 16 past four. This hour, we're going to play a song from The Girl Who Went Flying on the weekend at the AFL Grand Final. We're going to play, what else we've got coming up? Oh, we'll play the guy who's coming touring out next. He's coming touring out here next year. He's doing a duet with Barbara Streisand and back in a moment with The Saga of One, Horace Wimp.
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6: Damn. Down.
7: Traffic still slow on the Pacific Motorway coming through Coomera and Helensvale to Narang. There's slow traffic northbound around Carrara and Narang and congestion building for Bermuda Street northbound at Markerry Street and at Hooker Boulevard traffic lights. Smith Street still a slow run to the west through Mullandina and a lot of holiday traffic on Fernie Ave around Chevron Island in Surfers. The Snowy River Brisbane family van clearance is on now with Snowy River family cruises and pop-tops in stock ready to tow away with in 3 days for the school holidays. Snowy River, Brisbane, Tanami'ra. That's our sponsor, and that's traffic on 94.1 Goldie FM.

0: Jan and Dean, Honolulu, Lulu, before that Barbara Streisand, and the guy who'll be on tour around Australia next year with Natalie Imbruglia as his support, that'll be Brian Adams, there's I Finally Found Someone, and The Diary of Horace Wimp, still love that one, from Electric Light Orchestra. At 29 past four, back in a moment, we'll check out what local news is happening around the Gold Coast. We'll go over to Channel 9's news studio in Surfers Paradise next.
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4: G'day there, Mark. Paul Taylor here. Coming up on your 5:30 Gold Coast News, a Southport streaker fights for freedom after a bowls club smash. Could Gold Coast tourist numbers be affected by a major federal government announcement? Why are Broadbeach institutions closing its doors? A new underwater adventure centre opens in Surfers Paradise. Thomas the injured sea turtle returns to the wild. And step inside the Mount Tambourine Funhouse that's now on the market. Those details coming up at 5:30. See you then.

0: I like those guys. Level 42 out of England, Something About You. Before that, some 94.1 FM new music. Teddy Swims, Mr. Know-It-All. Matt Nathanson, Come On, Get Higher. And On a Night Like This, what a performance she did on Saturday at the AFL Grand Final. Kylie Minogue, but of course. And, you know, that bit where they lifted her up, I thought, wow, that's pretty cool. And then I thought, and then I saw that, you know, four drones lifting her up, and I thought, I was wondering how long it would take, you know, somebody to actually do that, put four drones up to lift a human. Well, granted, a little human, Kylie, it's not that big. It's 4:45.
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3: Damn, this traffic jam.
4: Traffic is still very heavy on the Pacific Motorway if you're heading from Brisbane around Eight Mile Plains through towards the Gold Coast. And there's northbound slow traffic from Mudjerbah to Narang and slowing up again around Yatala and then through Slacks Creek to Brisbane. Bermuda Street, very heavy at Markerry Street, traffic lights northbound and at Hooker Boulevard, and still holiday congestion for Fernie Ave around Chevron Island in Surface. The Snooze flash sale is on now with 20 to 50% off an amazing range. Hurry, the Snooze flash sale must end Sunday. It's amazing what a little snooze can do. That's our sponsor, and that's traffic on 94.1 Goldie FM.

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0: Maxine Nightingale, right back where we started from. Before that, the wonderful Bob Seger and some working on some night moves, and Play the Game from Queen. And Mark Irvine this afternoon, 17 past five. Coming up this hour, yes, we'll take a track from our album of the week, Phil Collins' Face Value. Beautiful song coming up, featuring the horns of the Phoenix Horns, Earth, Wind and Fire guys. And I've also found a little snippet of an interview he did with Molly Meldrum. We're talking May 10, 1981. So it'll be just after the album came out. Phil was probably out here on a PR tour. I don't think he was touring with a band or anything. It was just PR. He was on Countdown. And I reckon it'll be the first interview that Molly would have done with Phil Collins. We'll play a snippet of that a little bit later on this hour on the Gold Coast Zone, 94.1 FM.
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3: Damn, this valley, damn.
4: It's been quite a heavy run for the Pacific Motorway from Brisbane. 8 Mile Plains right the way through to Nerang tonight. And northbound is still heavy, getting up through Nerang from Carrara. There's congestion for the Gold Coast Highway through Southport around North Street and Queen Street, with Smith Street still under speed westbound through Mullandina. There are major track closures these school holidays on the Gold Coast and Beenleigh lines. It's all part of building a better rail network. Plan ahead at translink.com.au. 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

0: Grassroots, Bella Linda, and the Spice Girls before that, Viva Forever, and You Were Meant For Me from Jewel. It's 5:30. Back in a moment, we'll hear from our album of the week from Phil Collins, Face Value. But more than that, we're going to hear a snippet of an interview, which I reckon would have been the first time we've heard from Phil Collins outside of Genesis, because it was done on Countdown with Molly Meldrum on May 10, 1981. I'll play a little bit of that next on the Gold Coast Zone, 94.1 FM.
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0: 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And our 94.1 FM album of the week is sponsored this week by McDermott Residential. 16 years servicing the Gold Coast with residential sales and rentals, an experienced and professional team ensuring personalised, stress-free service in property sales and rental property management. McDermott Residential, 557-888-26, Phil Collins, Face Value, is our album of the week. I've got an interview from an old Countdown here with Molly and Phil, and it was done on May 10, 1981. So I dare say it was the first time Molly had spoken to Phil Collins. Phil's just come out of Genesis. He's in Australia doing, I don't think he was touring at that point. I think it was just a PR tour. And here he is, Molly Meldrum, May 10, 1981.
3: Even through the Genesis period, and even the latest album, I mean the last album, Duke, of you being a solo artist, I never imagined that.
4: Well, I think it's since Peter left, you know, and I started doing the singing right, as well as the drumming. I think I've become more aware of doing of the importance of sort of, I mean, just the fact that I've got better singing in Genesis. I mean, the last couple of albums have really drastically improved vocally, and I just started writing songs rather than just playing. And about 2 years ago now, I got divorced, so I actually was on my own at home, as opposed to having the kids about. And so therefore, I had an awful lot of time on my hands, so I bought an 8-track studio and went upstairs and put it in one of the bedrooms and started work. You know, I've always played keyboards, but I got better and better at it to the point where I was writing more and playing drums less at home.
0: May 10, 1981. Little did we know what would happen in the next few years. Molly Meldrum with Phil Collins there. I'm going to play from Face Value. I'm going to play If Leaving Me Is Easy. It's a beautiful song with a striking sax solo in it from Don Myrick. Who's Don Myrick as sax player? He's Earth, Wind and Fire. Have a listen to this.

Nice stuff, isn't it? Phil Collins, Face Value, If Leaving Me Is Easy, featuring the horns, the Phoenix Horns from Earth, Wind and Fire. 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

0: Elvis Costello. Come a long way from a young punk in the late 70s. He's now an elder statesman of music, really. Elvis Costello, the boy named If. We don't need another hero from Tina Turner. Yeah, watched the movie the other day. Yeah, still like it. And a track from our album of the week, Phil Collins' Face Value, played If Leaving Me Is Easy. And that little bit of a snippet from the interview from he and Molly Meldrum on, when was it, May 10, 1981, probably the first time Phil was ever on Countdown. Yeah, boy, he was on Countdown a lot after that. It's 13 to 6 here at the Gold Coast Zone, 94.1 FM.
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3: Down. Traffic on the Pacific Motorway is heavy both directions still through Slacks Creek, and northbound is still very slow through Narang for the M1. A lot of holiday traffic on Fernie Avenue through Surfers Paradise around Chevron Island. Smith Street looks like it's starting to ease westbound at Mullandina. It's spring season at Freedom. 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That's our sponsor, and that's traffic on 94.1 Goldie FM.

0: Rugby League's top men's and women's players will be honoured tonight at the Dally M Awards. Adam Hawes reports.
1: It's a night where bow ties replace boots and footies make way for frocks. The NRL and NRLW's leading players and partners will shortly hit the red carpet here on a beautiful evening at Barangaroo for this year's Dally M Awards. The hot tip for the men's medal is Panthers champion Nathan Cleary, who won't be at the ceremony. He's still recovering from surgery on a broken leg. If he wins, it'll be his first Dally M. James Tedesco and Kalen Ponga are also a chance. Broncos star Tamika Upton is favourite to win back-to-back women's medals. Adam Hawes, Barangaroo, Sydney.
0: AFL and Lachie Neale will be playing for Collingwood in 2027. Eddie Summerfield has the details.
2: Just days after the grand final, the Triple Premiership Lion has told Brisbane officials he'll be leaving the club as an unrestricted free agent. Lachie Neale to join Collingwood on a three-year deal. The 33-year-old to sign with the Magpies when the free agency window opens on Friday. It's expected to be a busy October for the Pies. Coleman Medal winner Jesse Hogan also tipped to join the club.
0: The NBL basketball action is underway for tonight in Auckland. The New Zealand Breakers are playing the Cairns Taipans. Next hour, Sydney Kings versus the Brisbane Bullets in Sydney. And Australia's out to avoid a series clean sweep when they play South Africa in the third men's one-day cricket match this evening. Australian Independent Radio News.
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4: Great weather coming up for the next few days. Sunny and mostly sunny all the way through to Monday. From Monday onwards, we got some showers. But until then, sunny. 24 tomorrow and then 25 degrees from Friday onwards, pretty well. Overnight lows, 14 tomorrow, 15 for Friday and Saturday, and up to 17 degrees for Sunday and Monday. It's 18 degrees now. Gold Coast Zone, 94.1 FM.

0: T-Rex, Telegram, Sam, Rod Stewart's Hot Legs, and Sweet About Me from Gabriella Climi before that. It's 17 past six. This hour we'll have a chat to Gary Bowden because, well, it's Wednesday night. That means tonight from 7 it's the Classic Album Show. He always has such good albums. We'll find out more this hour.
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6: Damn, this traffic jam.
7: Traffic is finally starting to thin out on the Pacific Motorway between Brisbane and the Gold Coast. It's been a really heavy run tonight. And Gold Coast Highway traffic's also easing past Broadwater Parklands at Southport, but it's still very heavy for Fernie Ave with holiday traffic around Chevron Island. 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

0: Holly's Carrie Ann with Peaches and Herb before that. Shake Your Groove Thing and take it away from Paul McCartney. 6:30 it is, with a big g'day to Gary Bougen.
1: Hey, g'day Irvy. Coming up from 7 tonight on the Classic Album Show, it's a very early album for John Mellencamp, but not under that name. It's 1979's Miami, which was called John Cougar in his homeland. Interestingly, his career took off in Australia before the US, and we have a few very interesting interviews, including on the old Don Lane show from 1978, along with some excellent songs highlighted by the hits I Need a Lover and Miami. Then at 8, the 2011 American rom-com Larry Crown, starring Tom Hanks, Julia Roberts and Bryan Cranston. 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So stay with us from 7. It's the Classic Album and Movie Soundtrack Shows together on the Gold Coast Zone, 94.1 FM.
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4: Down, this valley, down.
5: Traffic on the Pacific Motorway. If you're Brisbane bound, is still under speed around Slacks Creek and a little bit slow around Beenleigh, but it is easing quickly. Smith Street Motorway is back up to speed westbound through Mullandina. Fernie Ave is still quite busy through Surfers Paradise, but also starting to improve. The Snooze flash sale is on now with 20 to 50% off an amazing range. Hurry, the Snooze flash sale must end Sunday. It's amazing what a little snooze can do. That's our sponsor, and that's traffic on 94.1 Goldie FM.

0: John Longmire has opened up on his switch to Essendon after 25 years with the Sydney Swans. The Premiership coach joining the Bombers 2 weeks after an approach from Mark McVeigh. His priority as General Manager of Performance will be supporting the first-time senior coach.
1: So it's the team, the game plan, what it looks like, just really helping Spike and shouldering some of that load, I guess, that the senior coach takes. Such a big job these days. It's all-encompassing. He needs to spend some time working with the players and having great relationship with the players. So if I can support him in that way, and he and the coaches, the other coaches, that's my job.
0: Aussie cricket and Pat Cummins could play his first one-day international since 2024 in the final game of the series against South Africa tonight. NBL basketball action, New Zealand Breakers 42, Cairns Taipans 35. That was the halftime score in Auckland a short time ago. Coming up this hour, the Sydney Kings play the Brisbane Bullets in Sydney. Australian Independent Radio News.
2: Great Gold Coast weather coming up for the next few days. Sunny all the way through to Monday. Got some showers coming through from Monday onwards. But until then, sunny. 24 tomorrow, then 25 degrees right through to Monday. Overnight lows, 14 tomorrow, 15 for Friday and Saturday, and 17 for Sunday and Monday. 18 degrees at the moment with the Classic Album Show.

0: Hello and welcome to the Classic Album Show. I'm Gary Bougen. This week, Miami, the third studio album from John Mellencamp. In the US, it was titled John Cougar, and it was his first album to be released by new record company Riva Records, and to credit him as Johnny Cougar. Riva was a British record label founded in the UK in 1975 by Billy Gaff, then manager of Rod Stewart. Miami was released in 1979, following the 1978 success here of the I Need a Lover single from his previous album, A Biography, which did not receive a US release due to poor sales of John's debut album, Chestnut Street Incident. Miami included the aforementioned track for US audiences, as well as a reworking of A Biography's Taxi Dancer. It was recorded in London at three studios, Wessex Sound, Basing Street, and Air London, the complex founded by Beatles producer George Martin. On the release of the album, I Need a Lover became a top 40 hit in the US, peaking at number 28 in December 1979. The album's title track, Miami, was also a hit single in Australia, his second top 40 hit here, prompting the record company to release this album under the Miami title in Australia only. In the US, however, Small Paradise was released as a single in place of Miami, peaking in the low 80s on the Billboard Hot 100 in February 1980. In an Australian interview with Channel 9's Richard Wilkins, John Mellencamp opened up about those early years and his reputation of being difficult.
1: I never wanted to be a pop singer. I never wanted to be a commodity. I never wanted to be a box of cornflakes.
2: I'm pretty stupid. I do a lot of things that, like everybody else, that we all regret. I came to New York for the first time when I got out of college, and I got hooked up with a guy who said, listen, man, I made David Jones to David Bowie, and I changed his name. That was one of the reasons he's so successful. So I'm going to do the same for you. Because I went and looked at the album cover, and there was, like, this name on the album cover, my picture, and I was like, who's this fool?
1: Because the older I get, the less I know. I can't understand how that works, but it surprises me. You know, that's the way it is. I think that any time a guy or a person stands up for themselves and knows what they want, they're viewed as difficult. So, you know, I learned my lesson real early, hence Johnny Cougar. You know, I thought, well, this guy knows what he's talking about, and I should have this name. Well, you know, I did that, and then, you know, I got to be about 23, and I realized how ridiculous it was. I learned real early about getting right with the program. You know, people always say to me, the people around me, you know, John, be nice. Well, you know, I'm nice when people are nice to me. There's a very harmonious thing going on in the venues. But just because I do what I want to do, if that's viewed as difficult, I guess I am, you know.

With all songs bar one exclusively written by John Mellencamp, there was the second single and title track, Miami, on which, during concerts in 1979 and 1980, guitarist Mike Wanchick would trade lead vocals with Mellencamp. Before that, the second US single, Small Paradise, which US music magazine Record World said was a deliberate ballad pace with Cougar's raw vocal exuding tension and drama, praising the hook and vocal performance. And first up, A Little Night Dancing, which was also liked by Record World, but for its light Latin rhythm. After the break, there's a lot more of the story and music to come from Johnny Cougar's Miami on the Classic Album Show.

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3: Miami was produced by Ron and Howard Albert, better known as the Albert Brothers, an American record production duo best known for their work on recordings at Criteria Studios in Miami, Florida. Their work includes notable albums such as Layla and other assorted love songs by Derek and the Dominoes, and CSN, the 1977 Crosby, Stills and Nash reunion album. Howard Albert has said, "I think we have 40 gold records to our name and about 30 or so platinum." Other artists the Albert Brothers have produced include Jimmy Buffett, the Eagles, the Bee Gees, the Rolling Stones, Frank Zappa, Aretha Franklin, the Allman Brothers Band, Jimi Hendrix, Buddy Miles, Joe Cocker, Procol Harum, Johnny Winter, Firefall, and Pure Prairie League. Born October 7, 1951 in Seymour, Indiana, John Mellencamp is of German and Dutch ancestry and was born with spina bifida, for which he had corrective surgery as an infant. He fell in love with music at an early age and was gigging in local bars and fronting a soul band by the time he was 14. His professional music career began in earnest in 1976 when MCA Records released his first album, The Chestnut Street Incident. It was his manager who dubbed him Johnny Cougar out of his belief that nobody would buy a record by anybody named Mellencamp. John protested but was overruled and eventually reclaimed his birth name as his public name. In 1998, US TV host Bob Costas suggested to Mellencamp that he was being compared as the new Springsteen.
4: I've said this before and I'll say it again. That is really an insult to him, you know, more than it is to me. Because my earlier records were so pitifully terrible that I don't think you could even remotely compare anything about it to anybody. I never really got it, you know, myself. It was some PR guy's thing, you know, and it's always the first shot that's always heard, you know.
5: Well, you may not be pretentious enough to think of yourself as an artist, but you do know you bring more to the party than that, that's you off, right?
4: That's the word right there, pretentious. That is the key word with me. You know, and I think that if anything has killed rock music, that is what has done it. The pretentiousness that surrounds it. How many rock shows did you go see where the guy was pretentious and posing? And I would see that and I'd think, you're killing it for us. You know, stop doing that. Don't even do that. Don't ever do that again. Don't do it at home. Don't do it in front of your girlfriend. You know, don't do that no more.

Another couple of great songs from the Miami album, including Do You Think That's Fair and Great Midwest. Stay with us as the playback of Johnny Cougar's Miami continues on the Classic Album Show.

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2: Review site All Music contributor Frank Brennan wrote about Miami or the John Cougar album, saying, "I'm a fan of John Mellencamp and have bought all of his albums from Nothing Matters and What If It Did to the present day. Many on vinyl and CD. I saw this album, John Cougar, going for £3 on eBay and bought it to expand my collection as I'm a bit of a completist. I've just listened to it and am shocked how good it is. It's a truly excellent album. Small Paradise, I Need a Lover, Do You Think That's Fair, Pray For Me and Taxi Dancer are all excellent, and the others are at worst decent to good. If American Fool is 4 stars, then this is 3.5. I think it's better than Nothing Matters and What If It Did, the follow-up. John's vocals are great, and the piano and guitar solos and passages really give the songs colour and shade. It just shows that you can't trust reviews and have to listen for yourself. Should have had this album in my life 38 years ago, but avoided it because of the poor reviews. The more I listen to it, the more it is becoming a 4-star album." And from another all-star contributor, David Leaf, "A totally underrated Mellencamp album. This is definitely worth a listen for any true fan. From a biography to this release represents a major step forward. He still has a Springsteen infatuation, which appears in the lyrics to an overall positive effect. JM is getting close to finding his own voice, and it's fascinating to watch his development. I Need a Lover is a great song, and the other material is solid if not spectacular. The production, unfortunately, undermines the album. JM does not need the synthesizers and electronics. He shines when his songs are pared down and played with sympathetic musicians, as we were soon to discover. During a 1978 visit to Australia to promote the I Need a Lover single, John appeared on the Don Lane Show."
3: What's the ultimate? Are you looking for any particular goal? Or?
4: No, I'm just, basically, I'm looking for myself. I mean, that's through my music. I know that sounds corny, but it's the only way I have to express myself because I'm not a particularly aggressive person in crowds. Mm. So by writing songs, I see myself.
3: Well, who were the early influences on you? Were there anybody that you particularly admired or that was an influence on you in your music?
4: Well, I used to have a great thing for Bob Dylan. You know, I used to think, oh, he's great. You know, when I was a smaller, he played an instrumental part of my life when I was younger. But as I got old, I just found out he was making a living just like everybody else. Mm. You know, it really, his songs didn't really ring as true. I mean, it's one thing to have ideals. And when you're young, you have these ideals and you're ready to stick with them. But when you get older, you find out, you realize you see through your ideals. And it is a real world. You've got one side, you've got your idealistic, you know, thoughts and views on this hand. On the other hand, you've the practical world.
3: Or commercialism.
4: Right. So, right. That's what I'm torn between in my music. I can either not do a promotional tour and not sell records, or I can do one and continue to make records like I want to. So it's a bad means to a good end.

Mellencamp recorded a solo acoustic version of Sugar Marie for his 2010 box set on the rural route 7609, stating in the set's liner notes, "Sugar Marie suffered from young musicians not knowing how to present the music. I've always had an affection for the song and have always known it had something I didn't get at on the album. Before that, it was Welcome to Chinatown and I Need a Lover, which was later covered by Pat Benatar on her In the Heat of the Night album. On his inspiration for writing I Need a Lover, his first top 40 hit, Mellencamp said, "The song's about a friend of mine who went to Concordia College. When that song was written, he was pretty sad. I told him, 'You've got to get the hell out of the house.' He'd say, 'Man, if I only had a girl, she'd make me forget my problems.' I just said, 'Well?" After the break, the final tracks from Johnny Cougar's Miami on the Classic Album Show.

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2: The John Cougar Band for this album consisted of John himself on guitar and vocals, Brian Beckvar playing piano and keyboards, Larry Crane from Seymour, Indiana on guitars and backing vocals, Mike Chief Wonchick also on guitars and backing vocals, Robert Ferd Frank on bass guitar, and drummer Tom Knowles. The album's recording engineer was Don Gurman, an American record producer, engineer and executive who later worked with Hootie and the Blowfish and later still became one of the most successful record producers of the 80s and 90s. As a sound engineer, Don Gurman also helped invent the modern rock concert PA and monitoring systems. He became a sound engineer with Clare Brothers Sound in the 60s, and together, Clare and Gurman virtually invented the modern rock band PA system and were the first people to create functional PA systems that bands could bring on the road. They also allowed bands to hear themselves on stage for the first time with their invention of the stage monitor system. After years on the road, in 1976, Don Gurman produced Long May You Run for the Stills Young Band, a collaboration of Neil Young and Stephen Stills. Then, with Stills' help, Gurman became an engineer at Criteria Studios in Miami, Florida, eventually leading him to work with John Mellencamp. More from Mellencamp here with Bob Costas, debating the use and misuse of the word artist.
3: People throw the word art around very loosely these days. This guy's an artist. Matter of fact, there's even a fellow who calls himself the artist.
4: The artist.
3: Right? I think that that word should be used very sparingly. And, you know, Bob Dylan was an artist. He changed the world. He did. Picasso changed the world. Guys like me and probably the artist, I'm happy to say, and I'm proud to be a part of a musical community, and that's what I do. But I am not an artist.
4: Is Springsteen an artist?
3: No, I wouldn't think so.
4: Duke Ellington, Charlie Parker?
3: Yeah. Changed the world. Changed the world. Miles Davis? Mm-hmm. Changed the world.
4: Graham Parker, Elvis Costello?
3: I wouldn't think so. They're good. They're damn good. They're all damn good. But artists, are they Picasso? Are they Bob Dylan? I don't think so.
4: So at your best, the best work that you've done, what is it, high craft?
3: Oh, at my best, the best thing that I've done is make people forget about themselves for a moment and entertain themselves and maybe smile, maybe laugh, maybe cry.

From the 2005 reissued Miami album, there's the bonus track Take Home Pay. Before that, Taxi Dancer, which also started out on his previous album, A Biography. And first up, Pray For Me, which John co-wrote with the band's keyboard player, Brian Beckvar. And we hope you've enjoyed Johnny Cougar's Miami with us on the Classic Album Show. Thanks for listening. And if you have an album to suggest, please email me, Gary B at 941fm.com.au, with your suggestions.

Hello and welcome to Movie Soundtracks. I'm Gary Bowden. This week, Larry Crown, the 2011 American romantic comedy movie starring Tom Hanks and Julia Roberts. The movie was produced and directed by Hanks, who co-wrote its screenplay with Canadian screenwriter and actress Nia Vardalos, who starred in and wrote the 2002 romantic comedy My Big Fat Greek Wedding. The movie follows a story inspired by Hanks' time studying at Chabot College and tells the story of Larry Crown, a middle-aged man who unexpectedly loses his job and returns to education.

0: Education. It was released in the United States July 1st, 2011, and returned $72.1 million US on a production budget of $30 million. In the US and Canada, Summit Entertainment originally intended to distribute the film, but Universal Pictures claimed distribution rights. Incidental music written by well-known American composer James Newton Howard, who also found fame writing or co-writing music for the movies Pretty Woman, The Prince of Tides, The Fugitive, Batman Begins and The Dark Knight, among others. And the soundtrack was released by Rhino Records in June of 2011. At the press interviews to accompany the movie's release, Tom Hanks outlined his goals as director, and Julia Roberts throws in her thoughts.
1: There's a number of atmospheres that we have to establish, and they have to be realistic in this movie. One is at work at school. Another one is the nature of working in a coffee shop. Another one is what's it like to have a speech class at 8 o'clock in the morning. And the only way you can do that in the course of making a film is to make sure everybody looks forward to coming to work. I viewed part of my job as the boss of the movie.
2: You were the boss.
1: And the nature of you is to host a good film. You know, make sure everybody feels great. Hey, I'm so glad you're here. Let's get to work. We can't do it without you. And even though that's rarely true, it was the point. I'm joking. It was the thing that we had to. Otherwise, why even bother trying to make
2: no,
1: a movie
2: but Tom
1: like this?
2: Is amazing at that. Makes everybody feel part of it, participating in it, that their two cents are meaningful cents. And it really is a collaboration. He really does create an environment that we're all happy. And we feel that we're doing our best stuff. Everybody.
1: I think so.

Swingfly, real name Ricardo da Silva II, an American Swedish singer and rapper with Something's Got Me Started. Also, Tom Petty's Running Down a Dream, a song he wrote in the late 80s and which appeared on his first solo album. And first up, Jeff Lynne's Electric Light Orchestra and Hold On Tight from their early 80s album, Time. Coming up after the break, there's a lot more of the music from Larry Crown on Movie Soundtracks.

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3: When Larry Crown was first announced in February 2006, it was titled Talk of the Town. Universal Pictures set up the project as a star vehicle for Tom Hanks, with Nia Vardalos hired to write the screenplay based on the life of Jim Chandler, a friend of Hanks, about a man who goes through an unexpected career change. In January 2010, Julia Roberts was cast opposite Hanks. Then, the following October, Bryan Cranston joined, and later in the month, filming began in Los Angeles. Apart from Hanks, Roberts and Cranston, the Larry Crown support cast includes US stand-up comedian, actor and TV host Cedric the Entertainer, actor Taraji P. Henson, Gugu Mbatha-Raw, Pam Grier, Rita Wilson, Tom's better half, Star Trek actor George Takei, Rami Malek, who later played Freddie Mercury in the Queen biopic Bohemian Rhapsody, Tom and Rita's son, Chet Hanks, and Sarah Levy, daughter of Eugene and sister of Dan Levy, who all starred in Schitt's Creek. More from the press interviews, and Tom and Julia were asked whether they enjoyed working with each other.
4: We're kind of similar.
5: I think we...
4: I'm not as smart as you.
5: Oh, please,
4: but I have better hair.
5: I'm not nearly... I'm not the logic police that you are. And why would I do that exactly? Look, I think that we just approach it the same way. I went into this, and I'm getting you did too, because it's a blast. Mm-hmm. The joy of telling a story, even if it's a dark story, or, you know, a non-cynical story like Lyrica, is by and large fun. It's a great way in order to spend your day and as well as put out some sweat. I went into it because it's fun. Did you?
4: Yeah. Well, it can be fun. It can be miserable. It can be miserable. But we both believe it should be fun. And we feel a certain responsibility. I think this is what we really have in common.
5: There you go.
4: To create that idea for everybody else.
5: Otherwise, the pressure would just kill you anyway,
4: right.
5: You know? So, yeah, let's come in. If we're the people that everybody are looking at and going like this to them, let's establish it so that everybody is relaxed.

Another ELO track, this time Calling America from their 1986 album Balance of Power. Before that, American singer-songwriter, model and actress Sky Vieira, who is of Brazilian-Portuguese heritage, and Obsession, her debut single released in 2011. And an Aussie top five one-hit wonder from American musician, singer and songwriter Billy Squire, The Stroke. Next, the story and music from Larry Crown continues on Movie Soundtracks.

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1: 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Larry Crown received mixed reviews from critics. Review aggregation website Rotten Tomatoes gave the film a rating of 37% based on 202 reviews, with an average rating of 5.2 out of 10. The site's consensus reads, despite the relaxed, easy chemistry of stars Tom Hanks and Julia Roberts, Larry Crown is surprisingly bland and conventional. At Metacritic, which assigns a weighted average score, the film received a score of 41 out of 100 based on 41 critics, indicating mixed or average reviews. US film critic Roger Ebert gave Larry Crown 2 stars out of 4, stating the film has a good premise and a colourful supporting cast, but what it doesn't have is a reason for existing. The studio reported that 71% of the audience was over 50 years old. The independent firm CinemaScore said the exit polling showed that 93% of the audience was over 25 years old, which The Hollywood Reporter said was odd, even for an adult-skewing pick. Empire magazine interviewed Tom and asked what he was out to achieve in the movie.
2: We wanted to be authentic. We wanted to be recognizable as real life, as opposed to kind of like the glamour wish-fulfillment aspects that a lot of motion pictures are. I wanted to fill the frame up with people and circumstances that people say, did they shoot this in my town? You know, I wanted to have that look and flavor to it.
3: In terms of the real life aspect, I mean, you conceived this before the sort of the economic crash 2008. Were you ever tempted to kind of take it in a slightly more pointed or more political direction?
2: Well, we avoided that right off the bat. 6 years ago, I said, look, let's have him lose his job, just simply because he didn't go to college and was in the Navy. And I said, look, let's stay away from any sort of like overt editorial stance. Let's just have it be fate as fate dictates, which is really indifferent more often than not. And what caught up with this was the reality, for example, of Larry's mortgage. And I saw a story on the news 3 days before we shot the scene with my wife and I in the bank, and I took the concept of the strategic foreclosure. People saying, I'll never pay this back. Here, take my house, take the papers, take the keys. My credit is shot, and I'm just going to start all over again. That came out because of what was going on.

American singer-songwriter and actor Tyler Hilton, who played Elvis in the movie Walk the Line and Faithful. Before that, the legendary Motown singer-songwriter-producer Smokey Robinson and his 1979 hit single Cruisin'. And first up, it was more from Tom Petty and the Heartbreakers with Listen to Her Heart, a single from 1978. Stay with us after the break as we wrap the music from Larry Crown on movie soundtracks.

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3: Why is Larry Crown generally getting such a bad rap? I spotted this review from Ron, a moviegoer from Pittsburgh. It's really a very charming film, with wonderful acting by Hanks and Roberts, as well as a very good support cast. While the plot itself is no great shakes, it's very interesting, especially in these times of dishevelment. I know a lot of people, as well as critics, don't like it. Amazed. It's a feel-good kind of movie with no villains. Maybe that's why it doesn't sell to the average moviegoer who likes foul language, violence, special effects, and fast-paced editing with handheld cameras. This is like an old-fashioned movie that was made in the 50s, 60s. So, it's not relevant today? Too bad. See this one and you won't be disappointed. And don't read those unkind comments. And this from another US movie fan. To begin, I'm not sure what some of the other reviewers expected to see in this film. Larry Crown is not a sizzling drama, a fast-paced action movie, or even over-the-top comedy, and it's not likely to win a bunch of Oscars for acting, screenplay, or anything else for that matter. What it is, however, is a well-written, fun movie that is fairly well-acted and very enjoyable. Finally, from the Tom and Julia interview, the question, who was he looking to appeal to with his movie?
4: Well, I think everybody can remember what it feels like to show up on the first day of school. Whatever year it was, and that is there's anxiety because you're scared of failing, but it's excitement because you're in a brand new atmosphere. There's the juju of all sorts of new people that might be your friends.
5: Which rhymes with goo-goo.
4: And so there's just that wonderful sense of possibility that exists that I think everybody enjoys. I think it's the beginning of a grand adventure that everyone can relate to. And I think we actually reflect the diversity in both age and everything else that goes into town.
5: When's the last time you saw an age-appropriate couple in a movie?
4: Surrounded by young people that aren't, you know, either trying to steal from them or, you know, whatever. Everybody is at school for a purpose here, and it's to see what's going to happen.
5: Mm-hmm.

The movie's music composer, American James Newton Howard, and French Toast, an aptly named song for the end scene. Also, Gigi, a Canadian music recording project based in Vancouver with Phil Spector-inspired 50s and 60s-style pop music, and The Hundredth Time. Jared Gorbel, the lead vocalist from the honorary title, a US alternative rock band from Brooklyn, New York, and I'll Do Better. And first away, one more from Tom Petty and the Heartbreakers, Walls No. 3. You know, no matter what the critics say, the appeal of this movie

is simply in the eye of the beholder. Tom Hanks didn't write and produce it to necessarily win an Oscar, but to entertain the viewing public with a movie that's easy to watch, accompanied by a basic, no-nonsense soundtrack with plenty of familiar songs to create a comfortable, familiar atmosphere. And that's a wrap. We hope you've enjoyed Larry Crown with us on Movie Soundtracks. Thanks for listening. 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
3: 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Only here on the Goldie Zone, 94.1 FM.

Here we go again. It's the 94.1 Some Nights Late Show, and a very good evening to you. Thank you for tuning in. Here's our weather forecast for tomorrow, Thursday. On the Gold Coast, it'll be a sunny day with a top of 24, and tonight going down to a low of 12 degrees, and the chance of rain about 5%.

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0: Wednesday evening, 17 past 10, and Lily Grace here at 94.1 with 16 Wishes. Before that, Normie Rowe. G'day, Normie. Good evening. Hope you're listening. There's your song, It's Not Easy. Transvision Vamp with Baby I Don't Care, and I'm Gonna Get You Good, Shania Twain.
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0: Sponsor. 94.1. It's September the 30th. Let's have a look at some history here in Australia. Back in 1804, a government brewery was officially opened at Parramatta. Yeah, go on, dear fella. In New South Wales. And in 1854, the very first game of cricket was played at the Melbourne Cricket Ground. A very historic moment. In 1976, a long-running ABC radio serial, Blue Hills, came to an end after a massive 32-year broadcast run. The cast are now presenting 7:30, I think. Did I say that? 1951, let's have a look at births and passing aways. Parry Marshall, the Nobel Laureate physician who proved that stomach ulcers are caused by bacteria rather than stress, was born. A great decision. And in 1990, Patrick White, Australia's Nobel Prize-winning author, passed away.

0: 94.1 coming up to 10:30 on Wednesday night with Chloe Kohansky and Blake Shelton with You Got It. I think I got that surname. And Helen Reddy with Angie Baby, plus Joe Jackson in that break with Stepping Out.
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0: some bang shang a langing, undoubtedly, here on the Gold Coast. The Archies at 94.1 Goldie FM, Taylor Swift with Red, U2 Sweetest Thing, and Greta Van Fleet, My Way Soon. Thank you very much.
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It's getting quite late, but let's keep moving. One of our dodgy cast members on the Castaways Concoctions request line segment, which is happening right now, is ex-Miami Detective Dennis. He's away on secondment with the Trump annexation of Cuba. He's been there since April. He's enjoying the sun, but he misses his retirement single wide opposite the Ampole.

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11 o'clock Wednesday evening, our Thursday weather forecast for the Gold Coast, sunny with a high of 24 and a low tonight, overnight 12 degrees, and the chance of rain tomorrow, 5%. 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
1: This is going to be that take, you know what I mean? 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
1: This is going to be that take, you know? 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
0: All right. Just a reminder, our shanty is coming up in about 10 minutes' time for all you mariners out there. Meanwhile, things to do this week on the Gold Coast. 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Nice little trip. Sightseeing cruises. Enjoy the Gold Coast buffet lunch. Sightseeing cruise along Narang River. Plenty to see you there. And adrenaline rides for some excitement. The high-speed Arrow jet boat experience. And that leaves from Main Beach.

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4: 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And every Friday at 10 past 5, John Nielsen picks the top weekend surfing spots. 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Only sunshine covers the coast more than 94.1. 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

0: can't take my eyes off you on Wednesday night. That's Frankie Valli, a special dedication to Felicity at Paradise Island with Frankie, her sausage dog. Before that, we had Bronski Beat, Small Town Boy, Roxette, It Must Have Been Love, and our fabulous vocal chanty tonight, no musical accompaniment, and what a great song. It's called Little Lies, I Love You.
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0: 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Rod Stewart, he's off sailing again, and George Ezra with Shotgun.
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3: 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The origins of the species. It's about to tear apart what you thought about those oldies you know and love. 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You may think that song you love is the original. Well, I'm here to bust the myth. 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

0: 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Before you list, talk to me, Tony Brown from At Realty. I've lived on the Gold Coast for 58 years and spent over 20 in real estate. I'm also backed by a network of nearly 1,000 agents across Australia and New Zealand. 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
3: Good morning, and a pinch of the punch, and the first of the month. 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Our forecast for today, it's looking all right, actually. Cloud clearing, light winds, 24 degrees. That sounds pretty cool. Friday, partly cloudy and 25 degrees. Partly cloudy, too, across the weekend, Saturday and Sunday. Tops of 25 on Saturday, 26 on Sunday. Pretty much the same for Monday, too. Partly cloudy, 25 degrees. Then the showers arrive. Tuesday and Wednesday, won't be an awful lot of shower activity, so partly cloudy with the odd shower or two. 27 degrees for Tuesday and Wednesday. Proclaimers for you in just a moment or two. Kagajuju, not too far away. We'll hear from Dido and also Talking Heads. Right now, as promised, the Proclaimers, and I'm on my way at 94.1 FM.

A good version of Our Day Will Come and The Proclaimers. I'm on my way, kicking off our Thursday, 1st of October. Still to come, Kajagoogoo, they're not too far away. A great song from Vanessa Carlton with The Counting Crows. 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

0: 24 past five. 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Today is International Take Out a Bank Loan Day today to buy yourself a coffee. It's International Coffee Day today. I don't know if I'll be having one because most places you go to these days are up around $4.50 up to $5 or $6 or $7 in some places. Man, oh man. Anyway, some of the events that have taken place on this day, International Coffee Day today. Yeah, a couple of events that meant a lot to Australia, actually. The very first Holden motor vehicle came off the assembly line in 1948. No reversing camera, no 360-degree cameras, no entertainment centre on the back seats for the kids to watch a movie. And it was also on this day that Peter Brock won the Bathurst for the very first time, 1972 that was. Something went on sale for the very first time in Sydney, 1875. They were incredibly popular. You would have bought some, you may have even received some, but you hardly see them any time soon now. They're hardly around at all. What is it? I'll let you know just before 7 o'clock. And it was also on this day as well that the handwritten lyrics for a particular Beatles song sold for $129,000 in 1999. I'll play that song for you just before 7.
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0: 23-6 with the Counting Crows and Vanessa Carlton and Big Yellow Taxi. Gilbert O'Sullivan, no wackadoo, wackadoo, wackaday. Christine Arnoux and Island Home at 94.1 FM. If there's any early morning dramas, let me know. Roads have been pretty good on the local scene. It's just the run to Brisbane, as always, which is busy. But with the school holidays on both sides of the border, it's been pretty nice. Don't forget, daylight saving starts this weekend too, so I'll be doing twin time calls. So you don't get too confused. If there are any traffic problems, drop me a text, 0480 373 0555, or you can give me a call if you like, 55 383 941, at the Gold Coast Zone, 94.1 Goldie FM.
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R.E.M., Man on the Moon. Master's Apprentices, and Because I Love You, Colby Calais was in there as well. And also Cindy Lauper at 94.1 FM. It's 5 to 6, beautiful morning. A couple of text messages. This is from Ian the Geezer. Morning, Richard. Stop whinging about the price of coffee. I remember when it was a dollar a pot at the Wallaby Pub. It wasn't a long time ago. What can I say? Enjoy your music. Well, good on you, Ian or Geezer. I'm glad you do. Yes, I did mention that today was International Get a Bank Loan Day today, so you could buy a cup of coffee for International Coffee Day. Well, it is a bit expensive at the moment. Thanks for the text message, Stuart, and the photo as well. Big block of ice hanging over Surfers Paradise Beach at the moment. Yeah, that's all part of the Bleach Festival, which kicks off today. Big block of ice, actually. Might duck home, grab him a big glass and a bottle of scotch and go and pour myself an early morning drink. No, just kidding. Not encouraging you to drink. A little bit cool this morning. I've just been looking at the temperatures, actually. We're heading for a top today of 24 degrees and the cloud will be clearing. And we're at the moment, just having a quick gander around the place. Moolumbah, you're sitting on 12 degrees, 15 at Ocean Shores. Talai sitting on 6. Bow Desert, you're on 9 degrees, 8 at Logan. We've got 15 at the Gold Coast Seaway. But as I said, heading towards that top today of around about 24 degrees, and the cloud will be clearing. At the moment, it's looking all right, actually. It's a beautiful sunrise this morning. It was really, really, really nice. 94.1 FM, here's Carly Simon. 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
2: Good morning, I'm Lee Harrison. Australia's inflation rate has spiked, putting further pressure on the Reserve Bank to raise interest rates on Melbourne Cup Day. Michael Packey reports.
3: Latest data shows consumer prices rose 4% in the year to August, a jump of 0.5% on the July reading. The increase has been driven by higher construction costs, along with a lift in fuel and electricity prices. Treasurer Jim Chalmers maintains the conflict in the Middle East is to blame.
4: And these numbers show that Australia is not immune from that.
3: The opposition's Tim Wilson says the government can't keep blaming the war, arguing its own spending is driving inflation.
5: The Albanese government turns around to Australians and asks them to pull in their belt, but they won't do the same.
3: The Reserve Bank is warning unless inflation shows signs of easing, another interest rate hike is all but guaranteed on the first Tuesday in November. Michael Packey reporting.
2: The Commonwealth Bank, Westpac and NAB have all raised their variable interest rates by 0.25%. The move follows the Reserve Bank's decision to increase the official cash rate to a 15-year high of 4.6%. The hike adds about $100 to monthly repayments on the average $750,000 mortgage. WA's Shadow Treasurer says the latest annual report on the state's finances shows government spending is out of control. WA recorded a higher surplus than expected of $4.2 billion, having grown by $684 million. But Sandra Brewer has criticised a cash deficit of $2.84 billion and a $3.2 billion increase in public sector debt. She says the government needs to rein in its spending.
6: While the Treasurer has been quick to claim success of an operating surplus, the reality is this is Labor's largest ever cash deficit. Unlike WA households who've been told to keep a lid on their expenditure, the Treasurer is doing the opposite.
2: Interim findings into six safety incidents at Sydney Airport shows fatigue risks in air traffic controllers were flagged at the time. The Transport Safety Regulator has assessed the first near miss at the most serious level on the international scale. ATSB Chief Commissioner Angus Mitchell says it's still not known whether staffing shortages directly contributed to any of these events.
7: Whilst an elevated fatigue risk does not necessarily mean a controller was fatigued or that fatigue affected performance, we are, however, examining the effectiveness of the measures that were in place to manage this pre-identified risk.
2: And passengers and crew have helped restrain a pilot who allegedly stabbed the captain of a commercial flight over the Middle East. The Fly Dubai craft was travelling from Dubai to Tel Aviv when it dropped 14,000 feet in 30 seconds after the incident in the cockpit. The Boeing 737 has landed safely in Saudi Arabia, with the pilot now in police custody. This is Air National News. A wheelchair-bound Nathan Cleary has been crowned the NRL's greatest player at the Dally M Awards. Chris McCarthy reports.
8: The red-hot favourite came under more pressure than expected, level with teammate Dylan Edwards after round 18, but six votes in round 25 sealed the Penrith star as the 2026 Dally M medalist before ending 14 clear of Cronulla's Braden Trindle. Not able to attend as he recovers from the first of at least two ankle surgeries, Cleary accepted the award by video message, giving a shout-out for his parents' support along the way.
9: This whole year I've actually been living at home with them because my house is getting fixed, so they've looked after me well this year and can't thank them enough.
8: Tamika Upton was crowned the NRLW's best player for a third time, cementing her place as one of the game's greatest ever players. Chris McCarthy reporting.
2: AFL great Matthew Richardson believes Bobby Hill is worth the risk for clubs looking to bolster their list. The 26-year-old Norm Smith medalist wants another chance at AFL level after parting ways with Collingwood due to off-field issues. Richardson says experienced high half forwards like Hill are incredibly valuable in the modern game.
10: If he really is keen and motivated to play again, and once you sit down and talk to him as a club, I think he would be worth a risk.
2: And in the NBL, the Sydney Kings have downed the Bullets 93-78 and the Breakers winners over the Taipans 98-75. Australian Independent Radio News.
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13: 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Yes, 1st of October already. 94.1 FM, 6 past 6. Beautiful morning, if a little brisk outside. Heading for a top today, 24 degrees. Now, the Bureau saying cloud clearing, light winds. That's it. I'm assuming the cloud clearing means it's going to a sunny day or a mostly sunny day. I think we'll be able to work it out for ourselves, won't we? Mostly sunny tomorrow, 13 degrees, top of 25. That's 13 in the morning, obviously, and the northeasterlies start pushing through again tomorrow. And then for the all-important long weekend, Labor Day over the border in New South Wales, King's Birthday in Queensland, Saturday, Sunday, Monday, partly cloudy. Northeasterly winds coming through, they won't be too strong. Temperatures are basically between 13 and 16 degrees in the morning and tops of 25 to 26 degrees, so it sounds pretty nice actually. Now for the rest of next week, Tuesday and Wednesday, partly cloudy with showers kicking around, 27 degrees both days. And we're expecting maybe up to 5 millimetres both days, not an awful lot. Southeasterlies come back on Wednesday. They'll be fairly strong too, 20 to 30 kilometres an hour. A little bit cool out in the hinterland this morning, 6 degrees at Mount Tambourine at the moment, 15 at Hope Island. Logan, you're sitting on 8 degrees. And we've got 12 at Coolangatta and 15 at the Gold Coast Seaway. Good morning, 94.1 FM. I've got some tickets to give away soon too. Details on that in a moment. Here's the Eagles.

Bob Seger and those Hollywood Nights, Eagles, and one of these nights, what's going on? It's all nighttime here at 94.1 FM, 17 past 6. Live from Slacks Creek northbound into Brisbane. As you expect this time of the morning, we'll check on all that very shortly with Sally Ann. Got a great song from Julian Lennon for you in just a second or two. A couple of text messages. Morning, Richard. Best and cheapest coffee, because it's International Coffee Day today, is at Aldi. A box of 10 sachets and all different flavours, $3.50. It works out at 35 cents per cup, and you don't even have to add sugar or milk. I hate to think what it tastes like, Annie. I'm a bit of a coffee snob. And this has just come in. Who's this from? Good morning, Richard. Chris Harkham, birthday today. We're listening from Noumea. Oh, okay. With friends. Cheers, mate. Shane, members. Oh, I haven't looked at the birthday list for today for our 94.1 FM Sport Group members. Let's have a look. Oh, yeah. I'm assuming Christine is your wife. Christine Harkham at Reedy Creek. Oh, well, I'll be giving you a shout out a little later on and putting you into the draw for lunch or dinner for two to our sponsors, the House of Siam. And I've just realised also it's my father-in-law's birthday today because he's on the list. Oops, I better send him a text message. 18 past 6, 94.1 FM.

0: Julian Lennon, and now you're in heaven. 94.1 FM, 22 past 6. Traffic with Sally Ann in just a moment or two. First of all, just some details about a double pass. I've actually got a couple of these to give away. Yes, two double passes to give away this morning to the original 60s TV Stars show. The original 60s TV Star show is on this Sunday afternoon, 2:30, at our sponsor's Twin Town Services Club. This looks really good, actually. It takes in a couple of legendary performers, Lucky Star, Denise Drysdale, ding dong, Tony Worsley, and also Izzy Dye. I'll give away those two double passes. I'll probably make it the fifth and ninth caller a little later on this morning. Listen out, I'll ask you to call soon at 94.1 FM, 22 past 6.
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0: Down, down. Now, Sally Ann, where's it slow?
6: Thanks, Richard. Traffic on the Pacific Motorway is under speed northbound as you're making your way through towards Brisbane CBD at around Slacks Creek. It has also started to build southbound and is very heavy through Helensvale towards Smith Street. No delays just yet for Fernie Ave through Surfers Paradise. It's spring season at Freedom. 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That's our sponsor, and that's Traffic on 94.1 Goldie FM.

0: The Bee Gees and Night Fever at the Gold Coast Zone, 94.1 FM. It's 6:30, beautiful morning. Let's check on conditions and find out what it's like at Marine Rescue in Southport. Good morning, Hunter. Beautiful morning.
1: Yeah, beautiful morning, Richard. Lovely day again here on the Gold Coast. We've got 18 boats out at the moment.
0: Oh, okay.
1: We've sent two off down to Iluki Yamba.
0: Yeah.
1: Off sailing there. What have we got? 16 degrees at the moment. Feels like 15. 5 to 7 knots from the southwest.
0: Yep.
1: Slight to slight in the seaway, slight to slight at the entrance. I haven't seen any trawlers yet this morning, but I dare say they would be. The next tide is a high tide of 1.63 at 15 minutes past 11.
0: Mm-hmm.
1: Quarter past 11,
0: yep.
1: And the low tide this evening is at quarter to 6, or 17:45.
0: Righto, that's about it. We've covered it.
1: Beautiful day again.
0: You have a good one.
1: All right, will do. Thanks, bye.
0: Thanks, mate, bye. Yeah, beautiful morning. Cloud clearing, the Bureau saying, and expecting a top today of 24 degrees and light winds onshore, which is great, down at Point Danger VMR. Joseph Hunter's got 18 on the log that have gone over the seaway, or 18 in total that have gone out. How many have you got that have gone through the bar this morning?
2: We've got 19 so far with
0: you
2: nine
0: win.
2: On the log. Hey!
0: Now,
2: all right,
0: what's
2: get
0: the rundown?
2: The okay, our wave rider, the close wave rider that we driver one, has been down for a couple of days, so we got the one, the offshore one, further out.
0: Yep.
2: It's currently reading at 1.43. meters on average, with a maximum of 2.07 meters from southeast direction. And that's where right the bar as sort of, I would say, from the camera, I would say it's about a moderate.
0: Okay.
2: And the water temperature at the moment's 22.
0: Oh, nice.
2: And, the Kununurra temperature from the Kununurra airport is 12.7. Wind speed is zero, and direction is calm.
0: Okay, right.
2: So it's at the offshore wind showing at 2 knots,
0: okay.
2: Northeast.
0: And you got a few boats out, and it's looking pretty nice.
2: It's really good out there. The sun is out, and it's beautiful sunrise earlier. Now, the next tide is high at 11.19 with 1.55 meters, and the low after that is at 5.39 at 0.43 meters.
0: Good on you, Joseph.
2: And Richard,
0: yes.
2: If I cannot just remind boaters to download the free Marine Rescue app.
0: Absolutely. Makes it so
2: couple
0: much easier.
2: Clicks and they're logged on. Yeah, it's so much easier.
0: Now, I can hear somebody calling me on the two-way radio, so I better let you go.
2: Yep, all right, mate.
0: See ya.
2: Thank you, bye. Turn it on.

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Cold Chisel and Cheap Wine at the Gold Coast Side, 94.1 FM. Pat Benatar and We Belong, 20 to 7. Beautiful morning, 1st day of October. Yes, daylight saving starts this weekend. We'll be Christmas shopping before we know where we are. And on top of all that, just the usual trouble spots on the M1 and the Pacific Motorway northbound through to Brisbane. Just a little bit slow, no major incidents. Just take it easy if you're on the roads. Any different to that, let me know, please. 55-383-941. And the Gold Coast Zone, 94.1 FM, 20 to 7. Here's Maya Hawthorne, her favourite song. Friday.

0: May Hawthorn, her favourite song. 16 to 7, 94.1 FM. Traffic with Sally Ann in just a moment or two, then we'll have a little look just before 7 o'clock at some of the events that have taken place on this day, Thursday, 1st of October. A couple of historic events took place on this day, actually, involving motor vehicles. One was in 1948, the other was in 1972. Something went on sale for the very first time in Australia, went on sale in Sydney. 1875 it was, and I bet you've used them, I bet you've bought them, I bet you've collected them, I bet you've received some, but you barely see them around anymore. And it was also on this day some handwritten lyrics, a Beatles song written by John Lennon, were auctioned for $129,000 in 1999. Any idea what song it might have been in 1999 that was auctioned off, the song lyrics, handwritten? I'll play the song for you just before 7 at 94.1 FM. Such a tease.
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2: 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Toyota. Damn, this
0: valley, damn. How we doing, Sally Ann?
3: Thanks, Richard. Traffic on the Pacific Motorway is under speed northbound as you're making your way through towards Brisbane CBD at around Slacks Creek. It has also started to build southbound and is very heavy through Helensvale towards Smith Street. No delays just yet for Fernie Ave through Surfers Paradise. It's spring season at Freedom. 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Only at Freedom. That's our sponsor, and that's traffic on 94.1 Goldie FM.
0: Forecast looking pretty good, actually. We're expecting the cloud to clear, which is rather nice, and we're heading for a top today of 24 degrees. Here's CCR.

Simply Red, Tony Love. 94.1 FM, 6 to 7. Let's have a look at the events that have taken place on this day. Thursday, 1st of October, International Coffee Day today. Australia's first Holden motor vehicle came off the assembly line in 1948. No reversing cameras, no entertainment system, probably just an AM radio. FM hadn't been invented. Well, it had actually, but we didn't have it here in Australia. No folding in mirrors, reversing mirrors on the doors. No sunroofs. It's just amazing, isn't it, what we have these days. Oh, and of course, cameras spying on us, apparently, from Chinese manufacturers. Peter Brock won at Bathurst for the very first time in 1972. University of Sydney, Australia's first university, founded on this day in 1850. What was it that I bet you bought, used, received, and probably collected? You probably got some in your photo album. Australian postcards went on sale for the very first time at the GPO in Sydney, Martin Place, 1875. Who uses them anymore? Here's something we don't do anymore too. Telegram, the delivery service, ceased in Australia in 1993. It was on this day that AC/DC Lane officially opened in Melbourne, 2004. We lost Lindsay DePaul, the UK singer, who had her biggest hit with Sugar Me. She was 66 when she passed away in 2014. And somebody paid at an auction $129,000 in 1999 for the handwritten lyrics by John Lennon to this fantastic song from Abbey Road, The Beatles, and I Am the Walrus.

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2: Good morning, I'm Lee Harrison. Passengers have described how bystanders leapt into action to respond to a mid-air crisis on a plane from Dubai to Tel Aviv. One of the pilots stabbed the other in an apparent attempt to crash the plane. Crew members and passengers managed to detain the attacker before the flight landed safely. This man says he was on the aircraft and a relief pilot stepped up to avert disaster.
3: There were two spare pilots who were supposed to operate the next flight. The relief pilots are European, one of them British, who entered and pulled the aircraft up, pulled the yoke, stabilised the plane and landed us in Saudi Arabia.
2: Labour claims half of first home buyers are using a government assistance program to secure a property. Nelson Scott reports.
4: The Albanese government claims more than 100,000 Australians have bought their first home using the 5% deposit scheme over the past year. The figure follows changes to scrap income caps, boost available places, and raise property price limits. Labor estimates the scheme has saved buyers roughly $1.5 billion in lenders' mortgage insurance fees, but the opposition claims some participants have fallen into negative equity as property prices tumble across the country following tax changes in the budget. Nelson Scott, Canberra.
2: The opposition has reiterated its call for the government and coalition to work together to find budget savings they can both agree to. The Reserve Bank says government spending's too high, adding to inflationary pressures and pushing up interest rates. Latest data shows consumer prices climbed 4% over the year to August, a 0.5% increase on the July result. Shadow Treasurer Tim Wilson says the government needs to rein in its own spending.
5: It seemed like the government could spend forever and it wasn't going to be inflationary. People are now living the consequences of it. And we're just being very frank with people. The consequence is higher inflation, higher interest rates, and you go to the supermarket and you might buy the same thing, but you're paying more and you're getting less.
2: The government is urging Australia's new Greens leader to direct his fire towards the coalition and One Nation. David Shoebridge has been elected to the top job following the resignation of Larissa Waters. Senator Shoebridge has pledged to replace Labor by transforming the Greens into a mass movement, but Treasurer Jim Chalmers says his attacks should be directed elsewhere.
6: I'm told that he was particularly focused on the Labor Party in his introductory remarks. I think it's really important that we focus on the risks posed to workers and to our economy by One Nation, the Liberal Party and the National Party.
2: In other news, British police have asked prosecutors to consider charging 54 people and 20 organisations over the 2017 Grenfell Tower fire. Evidence files have now been submitted after a 9-year investigation into the disaster, which killed 72 people. Australia's eSafety Commissioner is rejecting suggestions from the US President that AI companies can self-regulate, saying the era of tech giants policing themselves is over. And a new survey has found nearly two-thirds of Australians believe we are becoming more disconnected from each other. A survey by Mental Health Australia found only 21% of people feel very connected to their friends, family or community. This is AIR National News. John Longmire has opened up on his switch to Essendon after 25 years with the Sydney Swans. The Premiership coach joining the Bombers 2 weeks after an approach from Mark McVay. His priority as General Manager of Performance will be supporting the first-time senior coach.
7: So it's the team, the game plan, what it looks like, just really helping Spike and shouldering some of that load, I guess, that the senior coach takes. Such a big job these days. It's all-encompassing. He needs to spend some time working with the players and having great relationship with the players. So if I can support him in that way, and he and the coaches, the other coaches, that's my job.
2: Nathan Cleary has taken out Rugby League's Dally M medal. Meanwhile, the Rabbitohs have re-signed star utility Talis Duncan until the end of the 2030 season. Turning to basketball, and there were two games of NBL last night. Terry Daniel has the details.
8: The New Zealand Breakers defeated the Cairns Taipans 98-75 in Auckland. Parker Jackson top scored for the Breakers with 27 points. In the second game, the Sydney Kings defeated the Brisbane Bullets 93-78 in Sydney, leaving the Kings at the top of the table. Kedrick Davis best for the Kings with 24 points. Terry Daniel, Airsport.
2: And Manchester City could be expelled from Premier League after being found guilty of more than 100 charges relating to financial breaches. Australian Independent Radio News.
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10: 7:06, beautiful, lovely morning, and cloud clearing today, light winds and 24 degrees, which is rather nice. Tomorrow, light winds go northeasterly, 15 to 20 kilometres an hour, but it will be a mostly sunny day tomorrow, top of 25. Partly cloudy across the long weekend on both sides of the border. We've got Labor Day over in New South Wales, King's Birthday weekend here in Queensland, Saturday, Sunday, Monday, partly cloudy, northeasterly winds, slight chance of a shower on Sunday and Monday. We're talking a millimetre or less, and temperatures during the day around about 25, 26 degrees. And then partly cloudy with showers Tuesday and Wednesday, expecting maybe up to 5 millimetres both days, not an awful lot, and tops of 27 degrees. Southeasterlies come back on Wednesday, and they'll be fairly strong too, 20 to 30 kilometres an hour. It was a little bit brisk this morning. Earlier this morning, it was quite cool up in the hinterland, sitting on around about 6 degrees. At the moment, Talai sitting on 9, 15 at Moolumbah, 16 Ocean Shores, 11 at Bow Desert, 16 at Hope Island, and also the Gold Coast Seaway. 94.1 FM Sport Group members. Shout out for your birthday in just a moment or two. And on the list of celebrities born on this day is a gentleman who's a very influential musician, singer, songwriter in his home country. He's 67 years old today, has an incredible 4 to 5 octave vocal range. He actually once ran for president for his home country. He wasn't successful, but he had a massive hit that got to number 3 in Australia in 1994 when he teamed up with somebody else. You'll find out who that is after NXS at 94.1 FM.

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1: 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Judy Kabul from Broadbeach Waters. Happy birthday, Jody. Did I just say Judy? Sorry, Jody. Jody, you have a great day today. Rhonda Whitten at Mudra Bar. Happy birthday, Rhonda. Marjorie Davey at Tweed Heads. Happy birthday to you. Christine Harkham at Reedy Creek, who's holidaying in Noumea at the moment with a bunch of friends. You have a great time up there. Also, Merv Coburn from Burley Waters, Garner Gregg from Southport. You all celebrate your birthdays with the very famous Don Malcolm from Benoa. And you're thinking, why is he famous? Because he's my father-in-law, that's why. Happy birthday, Don, Garner, Chris. Happy birthday to you. Christine Harkham at Reedy Creek, who's holidaying in Noumea at the moment with a bunch of friends. You have a great time up there. Also, Merv Coburn from Burley Waters, Garner Gregg from Southport. You all celebrate your birthdays with the very famous Don Malcolm from Benoa.

Island Shopping Centre. Julie Wells celebrates a birthday today. Born in Walton, the English actress and singer won an Academy Award. Here comes the clue. Won an Academy Award for Best Actress in Mary Poppins. We know her better as Dame Julie Andrews. That was in 1964, Mary Poppins, and then a year later, of course, The Sound of Music. Dame Julie Andrews, 91 years old today, born in Walton in the UK. André Rieu, the man responsible, the conductor, composer, violinist, famous for making waltz music, incredibly famous around the world, for his DVDs, his CDs, his recordings with his Johann Strauss Orchestra. André Rieu celebrating 77 years old today. Also celebrating a birthday today is this guy. He was born in Senegal. He's 67 years of age, one of Africa's most influential musicians and singers and songwriters. He has the most incredible voice, apparently. Most of us can sing just two octaves, unless your name is Rhonda Sharrett, who works here at 94.1 FM, who can't sing a note. Well, this particular birthday boy, who's 67 years old today, boasts an extraordinary 4 to 5 octave vocal range. He owns a mass media company which has newspapers and TV stations and radio stations. He actually ran for president in Senegal one year in 2012, but it was all the way back in 1994. He had a massive hit around the world, got to number 3 here in Australia. Here comes the clue. When he teamed up with Nina Cherry to record the song 7 Seconds, Yosa Ndour is celebrating 67 years old today.

0: Youssou N'Dour, born in Senegal, 67 years of age today, one of Africa's most influential musicians, songwriters and singers, with his 4 to 5 octave vocal range, his massive media company, and the song he recorded with Nina Cherry in 1994, 7 Seconds, which was a big hit around the world, got to number 3 here in Australia. He also had an acting role too. He was in the 2006 movie Amazing Grace. And also celebrating birthdays today, our 94.1 FM support group members. Thank you for being members. I shall return the favour by putting you all into the draw for lunch or dinner for two. To our sponsors, the House of Siam, Thai restaurant, Boardwalk Hope Island Shopping Centre. Jody Kabul from Broadbeach Waters, happy birthday. Rhonda Whitten at Mudgera Bar. Marjorie Davey at Tweedheads. Christine Harkham at Reedy Creek. Garner Gregg at Southport. Don Malcolm at Benoa. Also David Soster at Oxenford and Merv Coburn at Burley Waters. You're all into that draw tomorrow for lunch or dinner for two to the House of Siam. 19 past 7, we'll check on the traffic with Sally Ann in 30 seconds.
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0: Damn, this belly, damn. Now, Sally-Ann, all good on the local scene?
2: Thanks, Richard. Traffic is doing pretty well on the roads around the Gold Coast. It's heavy if you're heading to Brisbane around Slacks Creek, Tanami'ra, the usual. It's also started to build southbound through Pimpamar and Coomera, but at this stage, mostly still moving well. No delays for traffic on Brisbane Road through Arundel and Fernie Ave through Surfers Paradise is light. Long weekend or not, pet emergencies don't stop. 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That's our sponsor, and that's traffic on 94.1 Goldie FM.

Queen and Bicycle Race, 94.1 FM, released in 1978, that song, and it was a double-sided A single. Fat Bottom Girls was on the other side. And Freddie Mercury got the inspiration for that song after seeing the Tour de France go past, where he was recording at Mountain Studios in Montreux in Switzerland. There you go, 94.1 FM. Latest in Queensland news coming up next. Here's Ringo.

0: 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Hi, I'm Andy von Zeppelin. I'll be back after the news with your good news travel deals.
1: This is Air News Queensland. I'm Lee Harrison. A man's assisting police after a fatal crash in Acacia Ridge. Police say a 30-year-old man was struck by a vehicle just before 6:30 last night and died at the scene. The 50-year-old driver was uninjured. Police are appealing for anyone with information to come forward. Meanwhile, two people have been taken to hospital following a crash between a truck and a motorbike in East Brisbane. Emergency crews were called to a service station on Edgar Street after 8 last night. The male rider sustained serious injuries while his female passenger was transported in a potentially life-threatening condition. The truck driver is speaking with police. The former partner of a Toowoomba mother is set to reappear in court today, charged with her murder. Georgina Winter reports.
2: 48-year-old Dharminder Singh has been held in custody since mid-July, accused of murdering his former spouse, Yana Armstrong. The 30-year-old mother of one went missing on July 7 after last being seen at her home in Newtown. Following a four-day search, her body was found at Redbank Creek, roughly 90 kilometres east of Toowoomba. Officers arrested Mr. Singh the following day, charging him with one count of domestic violence murder. He first appeared in court via video link on July 13. The case returns to Toowoomba Magistrates Court today. Georgina Winter reporting.
1: A prisoner's been taken to hospital after a fire inside Wolston Correctional Centre. Queensland Corrective Services say the fire started within a 37-year-old cell around 3:30 yesterday afternoon. Five fire crews helped to put the blaze out. The prisoners in a stable condition. Brisbane house prices have fallen for a sixth straight month. Figures from realestate.com show a drop of 0.2% in September, sitting 3.9% below their March peak. The median Brisbane home price sits just over the $1 million mark. While annual figures have risen, senior economist Eleanor Cray says the month-on-month falls point to a weaker market.
3: That annual figure does kind of understate how much conditions have changed. Brisbane prices actually fell 2% over the past 3 months. And if we annualise that three-month rate of decline, that would mean we could see price falls of around 8% if that pace were sustained over the coming months.
1: To sport now, Broncos fullback Tamika Upton has won the Women's Dally M medal for a third time. Upton scored 31 points, including 7 in the final two rounds. Nathan Cleary was named men's Dally M medal winner. Still with Brisbane, and winger Julia Robinson admits they're desperate to send Ellie Brigginshaw out as a winner in this weekend's NRLW Grand Final. The veteran pair have won four premierships together at Brisbane. Robinson says the side are ready to deliver one more for Ellie.
4: I feel like there's less pressure on Ellie's shoulders, and it looks like she's just enjoying her footy and she's having so much fun this year with us girls, and we just want to make sure we give her justice because she's been such a big player in today's generation. So we want to make sure we send it out the right way.
1: And some rival clubs in the English Premier League are pushing for Manchester City's punishment for financial breaches to be handed down this season, despite a lengthy appeal process expected from City. This is Air News Queensland.
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6: Beautiful morning, and the cloud is clearing, which is nice. 94.1 FM, marine forecast for coastal waters. The Bureau is saying east to northeasterlies today, around about 10 knots, seas below a metre. Southerly swell around about a metre. Wave rider buoy early this morning off Cook Island, 1.4 metres on a maximum, and just over 2 metres, 1.4 metres on an average, and just over 2 metres on a maximum. Water temperature around 22 degrees. High tide at 11:15 this morning, low tide at a quarter to six this afternoon. Beautiful looking morning. A lot of boats have headed out this morning too. As of around about 6:30 this morning, something like 20 boats have gone out through the Seaway and over the Tweed Bar as well. Forecast for today, cloud clearing, light winds, 24 degrees. Mostly sunny tomorrow and 25 degrees with the northeasterlies picking up during the day. And for the long weekend, partly cloudy, Saturday, Sunday, Monday. Temperatures between 13 and 16 degrees in the morning, up to about 25, 26 degrees during the day. We've got northeasterlies pushing through across the long weekend. They won't be too strong, around 20, 25 k's an hour, and just a millimetre of shower activity for Sunday or Monday. And then partly cloudy with showers Tuesday and Wednesday, 27 degrees both days, and maybe up to 5 millimetres of showers both days. And the southeasterly winds come back on Wednesday up to about 30 kilometres an hour. It was a bit cool this morning. It was a bit brisk, 6 degrees it was at Talai. At the moment, out at Tambourine Mountain, sitting on 18 degrees at Hope Island, I can't read. 13 degrees at Logan, 17 at Coolangatta, and we've got 18 degrees at the Gold Coast Seaway. 94.1 FM, Green Day. Wake me up when September ends. It's ended. Wake up, 1st of October. 94.1 Goldie FM.

Elton John, Honky Cat, and Green Day, Wake Up When September Ends. Yeah, well, it's ended, and you better be awake. It's 14 to 8, 94.1 FM, slow in both directions through Coomera, Pacific Motorway, M1, etc. Run to Brisbane a bit slow as well. After 8 o'clock this morning, I'll be asking for the fifth caller and the ninth caller through, because I've got two double passes to give away to the original 60s TV Stars show, which is on this Sunday, 2:30, this Sunday afternoon at our sponsor's Twin Town Services Club. This will be very good, a nostalgic journey through the golden years of Australian entertainment. And boy, there was plenty of them, wasn't there, golden years? Four legendary performers, Lucky Starr, Ding Dong, Denise Drysdale, Tony Worsley, and also Izzy Dye. Your chance to win one of those double passes after 8 at 94.1 FM. Here's the boss. And letter to you, 13 to 8.

0: Bruce Springsteen, Letter to You at 94.1 FM, 9 to 8. We'll check on beach and surf conditions around about 10 past 8. Beautiful morning, looking very nice for the school holidays last week of Queensland, this week, first week of New South Wales. Roads not travelling too badly. We'll check on those with Sally Ann in just a moment at 94.1 FM.
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0: 94.1. I'm just thinking about giving myself a heart attack. I'm just opening up one of the fuel apps to see what the price of petrol is this morning. Oh, diesel, look at that. Hasn't quite hit $3 yet, but it's only about 2 cents away. Unleaded, 91. Yeah, hovering around $2.42, $2.45. Maybe being a little bit more expensive than that, depending on where you go. And if you want the really cheap stuff, the E10, it ain't cheap anymore. It's around about $2.42.9 a litre. You might even pay more for that or a little bit less, depending on where you are. From our sponsors, Graham Motors Toyota, 265 Ferry Road, Southport, General Sales Manager Wayne Harris. What should people be doing about the price of petrol?
2: Well, I recommend at the moment they should be looking at a RAV4 plug-in, yes, or a BZ4X Toyota electric car and save some money.
0: It's, it saves some serious money. The BZ4X is a fantastic vehicle. Now, it comes in single electric motor and two, is that right?
2: That's right, yeah. So you've got the all-wheel drive, which is the two motor, and yeah, that is a very, very quick car. But even the two-wheel drive with the single motor, it's still a very quick car, but those have got a huge range now, and if you want to save some money, they're definitely the way to go.
0: You know how you gave me one to drive for a day? Well, I actually took the boss for a spin in it, and we took off from the lights. All right, I didn't go over the speed limit, but we got there very quickly, and he just about lost his stomach.
2: Yeah, I don't think people realise you can spin the wheels on them very easily.
0: Hey, now, the RAV4 plug-in hybrid, that is a great car because you're getting the best of both worlds, right? Because you've got the hybrid battery that gets charged by the petrol engine, and then the short-range electric motor, how far does that get you? How many kilometres?
2: So realistically, you get about 110Ks out of that. Mm. But for a lot of people that are just driving around town and they're doing 50, 60 Ks, it can last some people up to 2 weeks.
0: That's amazing.
2: And with that, it doesn't take very long to charge them either. So they are very, very economical and they're good value.
0: And you just plug them in at home with a 3-pin plug, just like you plug in a heater
2: or
0: whatever.
2: Yeah, whatever, yeah. So that's the incredible part of it. They're just easy to charge.
0: And I've got to say, the new RAV4 plug-in hybrid, very nice-looking vehicle and great to drive with lots of really neat tech in it.
2: Yeah, the technology from last year's model to the new models and the plug-ins is just incredible. They're so different and they're so nice to drive. You can ask the car to drop the front windows or open your sunroof and it does it for you.
0: Fantastic. Does it pick the Powerball numbers for tonight for me?
2: Yeah, that's the only thing I won't do.
0: Now, plenty of models in stock for people to test drive and purchase.
2: Yeah, we've had a huge shipment arrive, so we've got plenty of cars and we need trades, please. Please bring your trades. We're going to do some deals.
0: 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How we doing, Sally Ann?
3: Thanks, Richard. Traffic on the Pacific Motorway is very heavy both directions through Coomera, and northbound is under speed from Tanami to Slacks Creek. Around the Gold Coast, things are still doing pretty nicely. Robina Parkway is getting busier at the Pacific Motorway, and it's also starting to get more traffic on it for the Gold Coast Highway past Broadwater Parklands at Southport. There's the Queensland we love and the one we fear, and it takes an unwavering resilience to call both home. Suncorp Insurance, resilience never rests. That's our sponsor, and that's traffic on 94.1 Goldie FM.

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2: Good morning, I'm Lee Harrison. A pilot suspected of stabbing his co-pilot in an attempt to crash an Israel-bound plane has been arrested. The Fly Dubai plane was forced to make an emergency landing in Saudi Arabia 2 hours after taking off from Dubai after an altercation in the cockpit. Israeli Defense Minister Israel Katz has labelled the incident an attempted jihadist terror attack. This woman telling the BBC her 74-year-old mother was on the flight.
3: She described a very stressful event. They were going down to the ground very quickly with the plane. They understood very quickly that something wrong going on in the cockpit.
2: New research shows Australian households face a postcode lottery when trying to lower energy costs. Victoria and New South Wales were the top-performing states, while Queensland and Western Australia are towards the bottom. The Energy Efficiency Council says jurisdictions with electrification policies were able to deliver the most savings to consumers. Mining leaders are calling for new protections to shield New South Wales's largest approved coal mine expansion from being appealed. Environment groups are urging the federal government to overturn extensions to Yancoal and Glencore's joint operation in the Hunter Valley. The state's Minerals Council wants the government to enact laws preventing climate groups from taking legal action over the next 3 months. Chief Executive Stephen Galilee says the project's workers and investors deserve more certainty.
4: We've got to consider the sorts of signals we are sending people who want to invest billions in New South Wales when we put those companies and those proponents and the people that work at these projects through this sort of process over 6 years in this case. It's sending the wrong signals.
2: Those using debit and credit cards can no longer be charged extra from today, with businesses expected to raise prices to compensate. The nationwide ban on card surcharges is taking effect from today. Independent Payment Forum co-founder Brad Kelly says billions of dollars have been spent on the surcharges.
5: Those surcharges don't just magically disappear. It just becomes a bill that the merchant pays. So just expect that to be transferred over.
2: And nearly two-thirds of Australians believe we're becoming a more self-isolated population. A survey by Mental Health Australia found only 21% of respondents felt highly connected to their friends, family or community. Chief Executive Carolyn Nikoloski says this Mental Health Month is about recognising it can be difficult to prioritise connections.
6: We're feeling pretty stretched in our day-to-day lives at the moment. We've got busy schedules. We're living in a time of global uncertainty and change. And in that context, it can be really hard for people to make the time to prioritise the connections that they need.
2: This is AIR National News. Marcus Bontempelli has added another accolade to his glittering AFL career, winning a seventh Charles Sutton medal at the Western Bulldogs' Best and Fairest. Bontempelli is level with Scott West for the most Best and Fairest wins at the club. The 30-year-old says he wants to continue playing at a high level while also helping his team find success.
7: I'm obviously not getting any younger and father time's actually real now for me, but I think trying to replicate the things that I've been able to do in the past but also shape the guys that are going to take us forward. For me, it's always been about, you know, lead first through my football so that I can continue to ask others to do the same.
2: Panthers halfback Nathan Cleary has won his first Dally M medal alongside Broncos NRLW star Tamika Upton. Meanwhile, the NRL's top try scorer is getting behind Newcastle in Sunday's grand final. South Sydney's Alex Johnston was jauntily awarded the Ken Irvine medal with Penrith's Thomas Jenkins at the Dally M's. After going down to the Knights in the elimination finals, AJ says he can see them going all the way.
8: Each week they're upsetting the next team and they've taken out one and two now as well. So, I wouldn't be surprised, obviously, if they can get the job done against the Roosters.
2: And the third cricket one-dayer in South Africa has ended prematurely due to rain, with Australia winning by 45 runs on the DLS method. South Africa have taken out the series 2-1. Australian Independent Radio News.
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12: 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The original 60s TV stars show, and it's got some big names in it too, including Lucky Star Denise Drysdale, Tony Worsley and Izzy Dye, covering all the legendary music from Australia over the last how many years? Your chance to win a double pass. I've got two to give away. I'll be asking for the fifth and ninth caller before 9 o'clock this morning. Not yet, but soon. Forecast, beautiful. Cloud clearing, light winds, 24 degrees. There's a little bit of cloud around, but there's plenty of sunshine, though. Mostly sunny tomorrow when 25 northeasterlies come back. Partly cloudy across the long weekend. Maybe a bit of shower activity on Sunday and Monday. Just a millimetre here or there. And temperatures around 25, 26 degrees. And then partly cloudy on Tuesday and Wednesday with a bit more shower activity. Maybe up to 5 millimetres on Tuesday and Wednesday. And the southeasterlies come back on Wednesday. They'll be fairly strong, 20 to 30 kilometres an hour. And 27 degrees both days, which is all right. Quick snapshot. What do we got at the moment? 13 in the hinterland, 19 at Ocean Shores, 18 at Woolloombah, 20 at Helensvale, Pimpamar, and also the Gold Coast Seaway, beach and surf. 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Morning.

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1: 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Morning, Scotty. Can you hear me, Scotty?
2: I can, Richard. Yeah, you just dropped out then a little bit, but I've got you again now, mate.
1: That's good.
2: On scene up here at Broadbeach.
1: Oh, that's good. I know you were at Surfers Paradise earlier this morning because I had a couple of photos and text messages this morning from some 94.1 FM listeners saying there's a big block of ice hanging in the sky above Surfers Paradise Beach. And I went, oh, goody, I'll duck home, get my bottle of scotch and a big glass and I'll be right.
2: Well, it's melting pretty quickly and it's actually getting hot down here at the beach. It was around 7:30. It was actually a little bit cool, but the sun's sort of coming out and it's getting quite warm now. So that block of ice is melting quickly. So I think it'll last a day, but yeah, it is dripping a lot of water.
1: And it's all to do with the Bleach Festival, which kicks off today. And there's people are sitting on the block of ice or something. I bet they're harnessed up, I'm assuming.
2: Yeah, they're harnessed up and there's a crane and it sort of moves around. They're dancing to music and it's very artistic, Richard. So it's like there's a bit going on up there. So
1: oh, very artistic. Yeah, that's right up your alley.
2: Yeah, definitely. It's but it's up at Surfers, right on the main beach in front of the Surfers sign there. So
1: cool.
2: If you're looking for something to do today, it's pretty good. But as far as the beach goes, Richard, it's pretty much similar to yesterday. It's really, the wind's just backed right off. It was sort of a light southwester earlier on, but it looks like it'll go northeast, but only fairly light. I think the swell's actually kicked a little bit. I'm going on up there.
1: So, very artistic. Yeah, that's right up your alley.
2: Yeah, definitely. It's but it's up at Surfers, right on the main beach in front of the Surfers sign there. So if you're looking for something to do today, it's pretty good. But as far as the beach goes, Richard, it's pretty much similar to yesterday. It's really, the wind's just backed right off. It

0: for about 11:15.
1: Yep.
0: But I think up and down the coast, again, it'll be pretty similar to yesterday, where even the southern beaches, that northeasterly is not too strong. So it'll still be pretty nice on most of the beaches today. But I guess the pick ones will be the central and northern, pretty much from Miami up to the Spit will be the best. But the water's looking really nice. It's clear. It's about just under 22 degrees. And that low tide tonight's around 5:45 if you're looking for an afternoon walk. But yeah, I think we might get a pretty nice day. Yesterday really cleared up and ended up being quite nice and quite a few people about. So looking pretty good for the beach at this stage.
1: Yeah, cool. Okay, mate, well, you have a good day and we'll have a chat tomorrow.
0: Thanks, Richard. See you then.
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0: dropped your keys back there.
1: Oh, thanks. Hey, wait a minute. Aren't you Steve from Smash Mouth?
0: Yeah, I am.
1: Really?
0: Yeah.
1: Do you think I could get your number or something?
0: No, I gotta go. I'm sorry. Thanks.
1: Wait!

0: make it.
1: Great song. The Roaring Silence. That was the album Manfred Mann's Earth Band and Blinded by the Light, written by The Boss, but bigger hit for them. And also Smash Mouth before that, I'm a Believer. Thanks for the text message, Laurie. I love that little bit at the end of Smash Mouth. Yeah, I think it's clever. I quite enjoy it too. And thanks for the text message, Jill the Postie. Earlier this morning, when a lot of you were probably still asleep in bed, we do events on this day just before 7 o'clock in the morning. Today being the 1st of October and International Coffee Day today, and I believe there's some coffee shops up and down the Gold Coast and Tweed giving away free coffee today. Wow, that's good. Anyway, it was on this day that I said, I bet you used to buy these, and I bet you received hundreds of these, and I bet you probably even hung on to some and put them in your photo albums. Because it was on this day Australian postcards went on sale for the very first time at the GPO Martin Place, Sydney, 1875. And I said, well, who buys postcards anymore? I can't remember the last time I bought a postcard. I was probably about 15 years of age. Well, Jill the Postie says, good morning, Richard. This girl actually sent two postcards from England when I was there in April and May this year. Well, we know why you did that, Jill. You're trying to keep yourself in a job. Jill goes on to say, we used to see some great funny ones, rude ones, but alas, no more. No, that's true. Postcards, who does those anymore? And yes, there used to be some really naughty ones and funny ones, doesn't there? So that's what the posties do when they're sorting the mail, right? They're reading our postcards, are they? Righto.
2: Where in the world? 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
1: 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Now, what's going on, Sally Ann? Give us the update. Everything okay?
4: Thanks, Richard. Traffic on the Pacific Motorway is very heavy both directions through Coomera, and northbound is under speed from Tanami to Slacks Creek. Around the Gold Coast, things are still doing pretty nicely. Robina Parkway is getting busier at the Pacific Motorway, and it's also starting to get more traffic on it for the Gold Coast Highway past Broadwater Parklands at Southport. There's the Queensland we love and the one we fear, and it takes an unwavering resilience to call both home. Suncorp Insurance, resilience never rests. That's our sponsor, and that's traffic on 94.1 Goldie FM.

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1: This is Air News Queensland. I'm Lee Harrison. A man's assisting police after a fatal crash in Acacia Ridge. Police say a 30-year-old man was struck by a vehicle just before 6:30 last night and died at the scene. The 50-year-old driver was uninjured. Police are appealing for anyone with information to come forward. Meanwhile, two people have been taken to hospital following a crash between a truck and a motorbike in East Brisbane. Emergency crews were called to a service station on Edgar Street after 8 last night. The male rider sustained serious injuries, while his female passenger was transported in a potentially life-threatening condition. The truck driver is speaking with police. The former partner of a Toowoomba mother is set to reappear in court today, charged with her murder. Georgina Winter reports.
2: 48-year-old Dharminder Singh has been held in custody since mid-July, accused of murdering his former spouse, Yana Armstrong. The 30-year-old mother of one went missing on July 7 after last being seen at her home in Newtown. Following a four-day search, her body was found at Redbank Creek, roughly 90 kilometres east of Toowoomba. Officers arrested Mr. Singh the following day, charging him with one count of domestic violence murder. He first appeared in court via video link on July 13. The case returns to Toowoomba Magistrates Court today. Georgina Winter reporting.
1: A prisoner's been taken to hospital after a fire inside Wolston Correctional Centre. Queensland Corrective Services say the fire started within a 37-year-old cell around 3:30 yesterday afternoon. Five fire crews helped put the blaze out. The prisoners in a stable condition. Brisbane house prices have fallen for a sixth straight month. Figures from realestate.com show a drop of 0.2% in September, sitting 3.9% below their March peak. The median Brisbane home price sits just over the $1 million mark. While annual figures have risen, senior economist Eleanor Cray says the month-on-month falls point to a weaker market.
3: That annual figure does kind of understate how much conditions have changed. Brisbane prices actually fell 2% over the past 3 months. And if we annualise that three-month rate of decline, that would mean we could see price falls of around 8% if that pace were sustained over the coming months.
1: To sport now, Broncos fullback Tamika Upton has won the Women's Dally M medal for a third time. Upton scored 31 points, including 7 in the final two rounds. Nathan Cleary was named men's Dally M medal winner. Still with Brisbane, and winger Julia Robinson admits they're desperate to send Ellie Brigginshaw out as a winner in this weekend's NRLW Grand Final. The veteran pair have won four premierships together at Brisbane. Robinson says the side are ready to deliver one more for Ellie.
4: I feel like there's less pressure on Ellie's shoulders, and it looks like she's just enjoying her footy and she's having so much fun this year with us girls, and we just want to make sure we give her justice because she's been such a big player in today's generation. So we want to make sure we send it out the right way.
1: And some rival clubs in the English Premier League are pushing for Manchester City's punishment for financial breaches to be handed down this season, despite a lengthy appeal process expected from City. This is Air News Queensland.
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6: A lovely morning. The cloud is clearing away. There's still a few cloudy patches around the place, but it's a pretty nice morning. And the marine forecast reads as follows at 94.1 FM. East to northeast seas around about 10 knots, seas below a metre. That's a southerly swell around about a metre. High tide coming out at 11:15 this morning, low tide at 5:45 this afternoon. Conditions pretty nice. A lot of boats had headed out this morning. About 20 odd had gone out by 6:30 this morning, which is not surprising. Heading for a top today of 24 degrees with light winds onshore. Beach is looking pretty good, Scott Fransman was telling us from Gold Coast City Council Lifeguard Service. Mostly sunny tomorrow, 25 degrees tomorrow. Northeasterlies come back. Partly cloudy across the weekend, Saturday, Sunday, Monday. Temperatures around 25, 26 degrees with northeasterlies pushing through. Slight chance of a shower Sunday or Monday. And then partly cloudy with showers on Tuesday and Wednesday. Both days 27 degrees and maybe up to 5 millimetres both days. And the southeasterlies come back on Wednesday. At the moment at the Gold Coast Seaway, sitting on 22 degrees, which is pretty nice. Earlier this morning it was about 14 or 15. Yeah, it was a little bit cool this morning. The original 60s TV Stars show gets underway this Sunday at our sponsors Twin Town Services Club, 2:30 in the afternoon. I've got two double passes to give away, not yet, but very shortly, to see Lucky Star Denise Drysdale, Tony Worsley, and also Izzy Dye. I'll be asking for the fifth and ninth caller very soon at 94.1 FM.

Vanessa Amorosi, absolutely everybody. Also, Cesar Quattro and Chris Norman and Stumbling In, 94.1 FM, 16 to 9. You can take a nostalgic journey through the golden years of Australian entertainment. And we've had some, haven't we, with four legendary performers who helped to shape the legendary years. Lucky Star, Denise Drysdale, Tony Worsley and Izzy Dye. This is going to be on Sunday afternoon, 2:30, the original 60s TV stars. At our sponsors, Twin Towns Services Club, 2:30 in the afternoon. You can ring Twin Towns or book online through their box office. Or you can be the fifth caller through and the ninth caller through right now. 555-383-941. I've got two double passes to give away at 94.1 FM, 8:45.

0: Dinah Ross and the Supremes. I hear a symphony at the Gold Coast Zone, 94.1 FM. I hear somebody driving. Good morning, Pam from Coomera. How are you?
1: Good morning. I'm very well, thank you.
0: And I was after the fifth caller, and I was after the ninth caller.
1: I think I'd be the ninth, am I?
0: Well, the fifth caller was Faye from Labrador, so congratulations to Faye. And the ninth caller was somebody called Pam from Coomera. Oh, that's you!
1: Oh, wacko. Fantastic. That's great.
0: The original
1: made my day. Thank you.
0: That's good. The original 60s TV Stars show, which will be taking place at our sponsors, Twin Town Services Club, Sunday afternoon, 2:30. You have a double pass.
1: Oh, you're wonderful. Thank you very much. Really appreciate it. Thank you, 94.1.
0: That's all right. Are you a member?
1: Thank you. Yeah, I'm a member. I was the person that texted you from Mongolia. A couple of months ago.
0: That's right. Yes. God, I get text messages from all around the world from 94.1 FM listeners. How was Mongolia?
1: Interesting.
0: I bet it was. Gosh.
1: Yes, it was. It was very different. It was great. Yeah.
0: Oh, that's fantastic. Yeah. And where are you heading for? You're in the car. What's the traffic like? Where are you going?
1: Oh, it's terrible, and I'm going to work. I've actually pulled up at the community centre now, so my travel's over. Thank you.
0: Oh, that's all right. Okay, the community centre. What do you do there?
1: I teach. I teach. I've got a class Mondays and Thursdays,
0: Oh, what are you teaching?
1: Yeah. Health services.
0: Oh, fantastic.
1: So three health services.
0: Oh, so helping everybody out in the community. That's fantastic. Good on you, Pam.
1: Okay, love.
0: Okay, well, you have a good day, and don't go anywhere, and I'll just let you know how you're going to get hold of your tickets. We've got some more of those to give away with Rhonda after 9 at 94.1 FM.
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4: Damn, Miss Sally, damn.
0: Pam was telling us how busy it is around Coomera. Sally Ann, what's going on?
5: Thanks, Richard. Traffic on the Pacific motorways are very heavy both directions around Pimpama and also Coomera. It still looks pretty good for Fernie Avenue through Surfers Paradise as far as holiday traffic goes, but it is starting to get busier. And Gold Coast Highway is a good run past Broadwater Parklands. The Snowy River Brisbane Family Van clearance is on now with a Snowy River Family Cruisers and Pop Tops in stock, ready to tow away within 3 days for the school holidays. Snowy River, Brisbane, Tatamira. That's our sponsor, and that's traffic on 94.1 Goldie FM.

0: ABBA and Head Over Heels. Had a little bit of rock set before it disappeared because I think I hit the wrong button. 94.1 FM, it's 4 to 9 morning.
1: Novelty Rhonda. Day.
0: Oh, I was multitasking and taking down winter's details.
1: And there's a lot of people around. Yeah, it's like Bourke Street here.
0: Yeah.
1: Tickets, I've got tickets also to give away to this great show.
0: I had two doubles. Have you got?
1: Yeah, I've got two doubles today.
0: The original 60s TV stars, which will be a great show. Twin Town Services Club, our sponsors, Sunday afternoon.
1: And tomorrow I'll have a chat with Izzy Dye.
0: Oh, good. Good old
1: the
0: Izzy.
1: One and only.
0: Yeah, the one and only Izzy.
1: Is he necessary?
0: Yeah, Izzy.
1: Izzy Dye. Sorry, Izzy.
0: He gets it.
1: That was his nickname years ago. Yeah. You want to hear what I'm having a chat about this morning?
0: I do.
1: Good, because have you had a go at pickleball?
0: Certainly do. We've got a set at home.
1: You're kidding?
0: Yeah.
1: Oh.
0: I get out in the tennis court occasionally, although the first time we played with Morning Greg, Morning Deb, Greg Clark, the voice of rugby. For 25 years on Fox Sports. We played pickleball and his wife pulled a muscle and a calf.
1: Oh, so that put an end to that.
0: It did.
1: I've never had a go. I know a lot of
0: it's
1: people do.
0: It's good fun.
1: Too. Yeah, and there's a big competition on at the moment and it's wrapping up on Sunday. So we'll find out all about that with Brendan Lee. He's the executive officer
0: of
1: Pickleball Australia.
0: Okay, and did you know there's a building, a high-rise building in Broadbeach? I haven't been there, but I read about it. And they got right on the top floor, the penthouse, above them on the roof, they've got a pickleball court.
1: Really?
0: And it's all enclosed so the balls don't go flying off
1: into the traffic.
0: Yeah, it's
1: big now. It's apparently one of the fastest growing sports
0: in
1: the world.
0: It does cause a few problems though because it can be a little bit noisy with the sound of the ball
1: hitting
0: the bat.
1: Yes,
0: and a lot of people don't complain
1: don't like
0: about
1: it.
0: The noise. Yeah,
1: I wouldn't like it above me.
0: No, you probably wouldn't. 94.1 FM, 2 to 9.

But next week, I hope I'm somewhere laughing for anybody.

Olivia. Yeah, if not for you, it was would have been, of course, her birthday last week, Sunday, I think. She would have turned 78. Gorgeous Olivia Newton-John. Billie Eilish was in there too. Getting Older. And Mondo Rock, State of the Heart. 18 past nine, morning all. It is a lovely morning, a bit of cloud around, but that's all right. It's not going to turn into anything yucky. Good day for a walk. Now, well, I've got a lot on this morning. I've got two double passes, yes, as did Richard, to give away to the show on at Twin Towns, I should say, on Sunday. It's called the Original 60s TV Stars Show. It'll be fun. Anything to do with Izzy Dye is always a lot of fun.

0: lucky stars in it as well, Denise Drysdale and Tony Worsley. So there you go. You know, what more could you want? It will be a fun afternoon. They're all great show people. And I've got two double passes to give away. I will be chatting too tomorrow to Izzy Dye. He'll be giving us all the lowdown. Yeah, better set aside about half an hour for that. No, not really. He's a great fellow, great friend of ours here at the station too. So keep listening out for that. What else? Oh, yes, I've got, soon I'll play this in about 10 minutes. I've got the new song out from the lovely Anita Spring. She's a lovely girl, local girl. We play her music and she's got a new release, Bittersweet Revenge, it's called, and she is an absolute doll, so I'll play that for you. And also, more pieces of paper, just do it a minute. I got it. I'll be chatting to Brendan Lee. Brendan's the executive officer, if you don't mind, of Pickleball Australia. How popular is this becoming or become? Yeah, everybody seems to be talking about pickleball and playing. It's one of the fastest growing sports in the world, apparently, and currently is on the Australian Pickleball Championships. It started the other day, wraps up on Sunday, finals. So we'll find out all about where you can go and have a look at that and how many people are involved and just maybe a little bit about the upcoming surge in pickleball.
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0: Boom. Frankie Boy. Yep. Bad, bad Leroy Brown. Anything for you, I would do. Anything for you, Gloria, Estefan, Mike Oldfield and Maggie Riley together too with Moonlight Shadow, 29 to 10. Morning, Rod sent me a text on the text. I can do that too, guys. Numbers on the website. I never write it down. That's why I always say that, because I don't know it. But it's very easy to find if you go to our website. He is saying, can you tell everyone, please, to avoid Breaker Street in Main Beach? Yes, it's coming up to that time again. I dread it being on Chevron because everything gets diverted over Chevron. Yeah, the car race, they're all gearing up. Major track work is happening now. So apparently, I know Rod's up that way. He said, Breaker Street, avoid. That's in the process of major track work. Avoid it if you can, people, for your own good, as well as everybody else.
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Ooh, boom. Manhattan Transfer, trickle, trickle, too much heaven. BGs are in there too, 20 to 10, as promised. Now, listen up, here's the new song for the lovely Anita Spring. She is an absolute doll, this girl, a very, very talented. She did a couple of shifts for us here too at 94.1. Oh, I think it was a couple of years ago. She just got so busy with her music, as well she should be. We do play her music, and she's got a new release out. I haven't heard it. Let's have a listen. It is called Bittersweet Revenge.

0: Anita Spring, Bittersweet Revenge. Ah, it's good, isn't it? Yeah, watch out for it. She is a lovely girl and very, very talented, does a lot of concerts around the place too. Remember the name, Anita Spring.
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0: Auntie, ain't no mountain high enough, and save the best for last. Lovely. Vanessa Williams, it is 8 to 10. Let's have a listen to a local gig track. Stewie plays these on a Tuesday night in the local gig show, and it's on at 7 o'clock. Beautiful, great work from local musos. Let's have a listen to Marty Wilson.
1: I never thought.

0: Marty Wilson, Turquoise Love, great track. Yeah, one off our local gig program.
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What used to be's don't count anymore.